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3: Hey, what's cracking, y'all? 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How about that? 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
11: For me, the most rewarding part of being an owner is that we are able to give back a little bit of confidence. 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

0: 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Raw, uncut, up close and personal. And you could be in the room where it...
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13: For me, the most rewarding part of being an owner is that we are able to give back a little bit of confidence. 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
4: 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Thank you, dear God, for my life, my family, my community, and my friends. I seek forgiveness of any sins I may have committed, and I pray that I will not repeat bad decisions. I pray today for others, including myself, for all of us in need of your mercy and grace. 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We surrender all stress and doubts, all anxiety and worries, all misbeliefs and misinformation, all anger and hatred, all fears and trepidations, as well as all challenges and victories to your divine wisdom and infinite power. Please order my steps according to thy will and nestle my faith in your bosom for my ultimate protection from those who wish me ill. 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Hallelujah and amen.
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2: Hey, what's cracking, y'all? It's Griff from Get Up Mornings with Erica Campbell, and I pray you are having an amazing weekend, but you gotta come back on Monday and listen to the show because Janai Thornton will be on the show on a Money Monday. How about that? Plus, we'll have everything that you love. 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Cheryl will have trending topics, and it'll be the blessed day ever. Faith walking, love talking, enjoy living on Get Up Mornings with Erica Campbell. Get up!
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17: 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We've come to praise one God, one name, and is worthy of all our praise. Come on and help me praise Him. Yeah.

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on this day. Good Lord Almighty. Call them up and let them know that this thing's about to kick off. The new Donnie McClurkin Show is on the air.

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And there's so much great music that we're going to be playing in honor of Black Music Month. And it's

0: 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We're going to take a break, but when we come back, get ready. 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So more of the new Donnie McClurkin Show to go right.
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0: Hi, my name is Z. I'm calling from Jersey City, New Jersey. I'm calling to leave a shout out to my aunt, the one and only Melissa Alexander from Jersey City, New Jersey. I just want to leave a shout out to my aunt because she's amazing. Like, no questions asked, anything for the community, for her family, whoever, a stranger. My aunt goes above and beyond, and she's not giving her flowers as she should be. So I just want to leave her this biggest shout out, to give her a warm hug, and to tell her just simply thank you, and I love you.
1: Well, Z, about 5 million people heard your love for your aunt, and it is the most beautiful thing. You just gave her flowers. Keep listening, Z. Tell your aunt I said, hey, girl.

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Come on and help me praise him. Yeah.

0: Now it's time for our Let Donnie Cook feature.
1: 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Let him cook now. Let him cook.
2: Let Donnie cook.
0: That's right. It's our question of the day. And the question of the day is this. Who is your favorite earthly dad in the Bible? Who is my favorite earthly dad in the Bible? Well, I guess that would have to be Abraham. Abraham would be my answer. Out of his beginnings as the son of an idol maker and one who was literally called by God and taken on a journey that would totally revolutionize his life. One who was barren. He and his wife Sarah couldn't have any children. And after a series of mistakes, God turned around and gave him a son of promise by the name of Isaac. And then Isaac had a son by the name of Jacob. And Jacob, he had a son by the name of Joseph. And in Abraham, you can see a man who God has blessed. And even through his mistakes, he raised his children. And God gave them a name. And they transformed the world. So Abraham would be my favorite earthly dad. And I guess that's significant with Father's Day coming right down the line. So that's my answer. Now, I've got to take another break, but when we come back, the music's going to continue. Stay tuned. Don't you leave me. We'll be right back with more of the new Donnie McClurkin Show right after this.
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0: Welcome back, everybody. Welcome back on this Black Music Month. The new Donnie McClurkin Show is playing you the greatest music that you ever want to hear.
1: Hey, Donnie, this is Janice Wallace from Chicago, Illinois. I'm giving a shout-out to all the Wallace family, Zachary family, Rogers family, and every member of this earth. 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
0: Well, I hope the whole family heard your shout-out, girl. And I want you to know I appreciate you calling in. Here he is, the Praise Break Master himself, DJ T-Storm and Dominic Hall.

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0: is your personal note from Donnie McClurkin.
1: Hi, this is Donnie McClurkin, and I've got a personal note that I'd like to drop in your spirit. This world is in chaos. This nation is in deplorable condition. We are really fighting a fight to live. And with all that we're going through, we cannot do it by ourselves. We need each other, but greater than that, we need the supernatural help of the Almighty God. And so as we see things unraveling and as we see this chaotic situation, let us put our faith and our hope back in the only one that can help us, back in the only one who has the power to give us the help and the solution and resolution, and that is God. Sometimes we wander too far away from the only help. Remember the old Baptist hymn, Father, I stretch my hands toward thee. No other help I know. If you withdraw yourself from me, where shall I go? This world needs God.

0: It's 6 a.m. and time to thank God for another day. Oh, dear Lord, creator of all, I am grateful for the blessings that you have shared with me. I am thankful for my family, for my friends, and for all of whom you have allowed to be in my life. I apologize for sometimes falling short of my true God-given potential. And I earnestly embrace the opportunity to become the grandest version of the greatest vision of who I really am. I want to be one with God, one with divine health, divine wisdom, and divine love. Today, I will practice forgiveness. I will offer understanding, and I will exhibit patience. I will joyfully express praises to the Most High as I ask God to love and protect me, guide and direct me now and forevermore. Amen. May your day be blessed. I'm Kathy Hughes.
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0: It's Get Up Mornings with Erica Campbell on this marvelous Monday, June 8th. Man, we got some special things going on this morning. Cheryl, how are you?
1: Good morning. I'm doing well. Doing well. We're movie stars and things. Look
0: at us. We was in a huge movie over the weekend. Hey, we got Adia sitting in the big chair for Erica. Adia is nominated for 5 Stellar Awards. She gonna win a gang of them in August. Good morning, sis.
2: Good morning. I'm so excited to be here. We about to have a time today.
0: 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Adia, can you give us a prayer, please?
2: Yes, sir. Father God, we just come to you right now telling you, Lord, thank you. Thank you for this day, Father. We are excited to bless your name. Father, I ask your will be done through us for your people today. Your will, nothing more, nothing else, nothing less. In Jesus' name we pray, amen.
0: Amen. Cheryl, what's going on this hour, sis?
1: Yeah, 11 minutes after the hour, Sybil will have the 5 things we need to know. Adia will have the faith walk for today. And birthday shout-outs are coming up this hour, so you know you got to participate in that. We got music coming up, too, from Donald Lawrence, Byron Cage, Jason Nelson. Right now, here's Hendrix Brown and Maverick City with Run to You on Get Up Mornings with Erica Campbell.

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0: 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Sibbo!
1: It's Sibbo Wilkes with what we need to know. President Trump raised eyebrows during a Wisconsin event over the weekend after claiming black unemployment was at its lowest level ever, then admitting he didn't know where that statistic came from. Federal data shows black unemployment was 6.6% in the month of May, higher than when he took office in January 2025, and higher than rates recorded during much of the Biden administration. The comments renewed criticism over the president's repeated use of inaccurate economic statistics. Los Angeles Mayor Karen Bass and fellow Democrat Councilwoman Nithya Raman are officially on track for a high-stakes November runoff for city leadership. That would be the mayorship. Bass faced a formidable challenge from Raman following heavy criticism of her first term in office. The two candidates defeated reality TV star Spencer Pratt. Several states are moving forward with new rules limiting what SNAP recipients can buy with their benefits. Many of the restrictions target soda, candy, and energy drinks as part of an effort to encourage healthier food choices. By 2028, nearly half of U.S. states are expected to have some form of restriction on sugary drinks or sweets purchased through SNAP. Black America 250, and the spotlight is on this date, June 8, 1823. That was the birth date of Robert Morris, one of the first black lawyers in the United States and a pioneering civil rights advocate. Practicing in Boston, Mr. Morris became the first black attorney known to argue a case before a jury in Massachusetts and was active

0: in the fight against slavery. He also, by the way, helped rescue fugitive slave Shadrach Minkins from custody in 1851, assisting his escape to freedom to Canada. I'm Sybil Wilkes. Be informed, be empowered.
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2: Brand new episode of I Hate the Homies, man. I had to call some people and talk to them about the Knicks. And speaking of the Knicks, tonight, game three of the NBA Finals, the 0-2 Spurs coming to the most hostile venue in basketball. They don't win tonight. It's time to play Boys to Men. How do I say goodbye? Oh, the nosebleed seats, they $10,000. Woo! Donald Trump is going to be at game three tonight. They already going to be booing visitors, so that's even better. The Texas Longhorns women beat Texas Tech again to become the perennial women's championship softball players. Perennial is just a nice word for back-to-back. In the WNBA, the Toronto Tempo beat the Sky 85-68, and the Sparks put the fire out. They the Portland Fire, so the fire, 89-72. Hey, man, I have fun with the sports. How about that? I'm Griff, and that's your Quick Sports Minute. Commander Cheryl with the birthdays.
3: Thank you, Griff. 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Also, Kanye West, his birthday is today. My nephew, yay, Paul Barnes, my niece, Lauren Coward, and from Ty Scott Records, Bryant Scott, his birthday is today. 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
1: I'm super excited. The Faith Walk is next. And today, I'm going to be talking about It's a Lot. It's a Lot. But right now, here is my song, On the Way Remix, featuring Erica on Get Up Mornings with Erica Campbell.

0: Good morning with Erica Campbell. I am Adia, and I'm in for Erica today, y'all. That was my song featuring Erica Campbell on the Way remix, and now it is time for the Faith Walk. Listen, y'all, the Faith Walk today is It's a Lie. Sherilyn Griff, hear me. So look, y'all, I gotta tell y'all a story. So recently we was at church doing graduation Sunday, right? Mm-hmm. Pastor Mike Jr. was congratulating all the graduates, making them explain all their tassels. And so he gets to one young lady and he asked her, because she had a gang of them around her neck, and he asked her to explain which each of them were. And she looked down, she said, whew, it's a lot. And before you knew it, the whole church was going up. Because when you start thinking about everything God is doing to the point where he's done so much, all you can say is, it's a lot. Mm-hmm. And I realized that it's a lot is not the moment that you realize God was never trying, it's the moment you realize God was never trying to meet your expectations, but he wants to exceed them. And Pastor Mike said that, and it just messed me up because I'm like, wow, God really has the ability to go bigger than my request. And so I just wanted to encourage somebody today that God is not limited to your mental capacity, and he can do exceedingly abundantly above all that you ask or think, y'all. And I am celebrating 5 Stellar nominations this year, family. Woo-hoo! And I'm super excited, but I'm making it personal, so cool. Because I've been working this song for the last few years, and I think sometimes we start feeling like we got to do something new, you know, or we start getting nervous or feeling like something is getting old, but sometimes you just need a fresh wind, and that's why I'm just so grateful that Erica hopped on this remix with me. Erica hopped on the On The Way remix that y'all just got through hearing, and I'm just super excited. It just makes me realize that I've been telling people your blessing is on the way, but you gotta not get weary in well doing, for in due season you will reap if you faint not. And Pastor Mike said something else good that I had to say today. He said, many people don't quit because God rejected them, but they quit because they rejected themselves or they stopped believing. And so for whoever is listening today, I just wanted to encourage you, don't stop believing in yourself. God has made you a promise, and he is going to see through it to the very, very, very end. And I'm just living and walking in that right now. What do y'all think?
1: Yeah, I believe that. I mean, every nomination, everything that we're seeing, you know, unfold for Erica, everything I'm seeing unfold for Griff. He just wrote this book, this audio book. Well, he didn't just write the book, but the audio book.
0: Yes.
1: And all the dates and all the things that we see happening. Me programming the DC station. God is doing big things, and it's a lot. But that's the shout.
0: Yes, it's a lot. That's, and you know what, Cheryl? He's doing it with stuff that we already have.
1: Yeah.
0: And so I'm just grateful. I'm grateful. And I'm going to get up mornings with Erica Campbell. It's a lot. It's a whole lot.
1: I love it.
0: But listen, next up is the birthday shout out, y'all. Mm-hmm. Call in a shout out, a special birthday today. 877-242-2426. That's 877-242-2426. Birthday shout outs are up next.
1: Yeah, Adia's in the building, y'all.
0: And we outside.
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9: News1.com. A 15-year-old girl was shot and killed after police say she and a friend found an unsecured gun inside a Southeast D.C. apartment on Saturday. Investigators say the two teens were alone when they began handling the gun and it went off, hitting one girl in the head. An adult resident of the apartment is expected to face charges for leaving the gun unsecured. A boil water advisory has been lifted for several neighborhoods in Upper Northwest D.C. D.C. Water says testing found the water is safe to drink for nearly 5,000 customers in areas like Chevy Chase, Tenleytown, Spring Valley, and Cleveland Park. The advisory was issued after low pressure reports and power issues at the Fort Reno pumping station.
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11: Traffic, good morning to you, D.C., Maryland, and Virginia. 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And looks like the inner loop of the Beltway really jammed up out Knox and Hill, making your way towards St. Boniface Road. Also, the Beltway local lanes, the inner loop, as you hop on here, especially moving towards or from the local lane split. Also, things are actually slow on Branch Avenue, northbound, making your way towards 301. Northbound and southbound, BW Parkway, moving towards the Beltway in both directions is actually a slow situation this morning. We're watching. Looks like traffic is slow in northeast this morning on 295 southbound from Eastern Avenue towards Pennsylvania Avenue southeast out in Lorton. We got reports of an accident on 95 northbound. The right lane is actually blocked moving towards Fairfax County Parkway. Need a fast, easy oil.
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7: These birthdays is on the way. On the way.
8: Yes.
7: These birthdays is on the way.
8: The way. Yes.
7: How about that, Adia? That was for you.
9: You ate that up.
7: Who's on the line now?
10: Good morning, everybody. This is Vanita Band. You're calling from Huntersville, North Carolina. And I'm calling to say happy birthday to the belated birthday to the following. Judy Spears, June the 5th. Jadon, Connor, and Zena Pratt, June the 6th, and on yesterday, Patricia Pat Shine. I love you, ladies, but God loves you more. And everybody listen, have a blessed and joyful day.
11: Hi, I'm calling from Sayville, New York. My name is Shelly. Today is my son's 33rd birthday. His name is Jabbar. So I thank God for the gift. And I thank God for this radio station. I'm so happy to celebrate in this marvelous Monday. Be blessed, everybody.
12: My name is Kenyatta Burns. I'm from Durham, North Carolina. And I'm shouting out my oldest sister, Shonda. Happy birthday on her 30th birthday.
13: Good morning. My name is Marty Bell. My shout-out is for my brother, Lawrence Bell. Today is his birthday. I'm from Baltimore. Thank you, sir. You have a beautiful day.
14: Good morning. My name is Evangelist. I'm Mitchell DeGlaney from Washington, D.C., giving a shout-out to my beautiful daughter, Joyce, as she celebrates her 55th birthday today. God bless you. The blessing of the Lord maketh rich, and he addeth no sorrow with it. Proverbs 18:22. God bless, and have a happy birthday, baby. Bye-bye.
15: Good morning. This is Minister Paul calling from Cleveland, Ohio. And I want to say, first of all, good morning to the Get Up Church. God bless you guys for the work you do. And I want to send a shout out this morning to my baby daughter, Candace. And she is out of Georgia. And I want to send her shout out to her for her 40th birthday. And saying, God loves you, but Daddy loves you too. So happy birthday, Candace, from your daddy here in Cleveland. And I want to say hello and have a great day to the Shout-Out Church. I thank God for you guys. Have a wonderful day. Bye-bye.
7: We are now the Shout-Out Church.
8: Shout-Out
7: How
8: church.
7: About that?
9: Yeah. I know that's right.
8: Appreciate him listening. All right, Griff, you got birthdays?
7: Yeah, got to say happy birthday to my girl, Chanel Red. I was literally just with her in Paterson, New Jersey over the weekend. And Atlanta's own Vita Howard.
8: Oh, cool. How about you, Adia? You have any birthdays?
9: I'm a belated birthday myself. My birthday was May 15th, but I'm just now on Get Up Morning. So happy belated to me.
7: Girl,
8: my baby boy, Darren Jackson.
7: 3.5 weeks ago.
8: Darren's birthday was yesterday. Happy birthday, Darren. I know he's still celebrating.
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1: So traffic brought to you by attorney Big Al, the law officer, Richard Klein. A couple situations, Columbia Pike eastbound and westbound in Arlington is closed due to an accident investigation. This is over near South Taylor Street there. So watch out as you move in VA. Also, two accidents out on 95. One northbound just before Dell City, and the left and center lanes are actually blocked. Also 95 northbound as you move towards Fairfax County Parkway in Lorton. We got this accident. The right lane is blocked. Looks like jammed up traffic on Branch Avenue out in Maryland. This is Prince George's County moving towards 301. Also the inner loop of the Beltway jammed up between St. Barnabas Road and 295. One client said after their accident, insurance wouldn't listen. That's when they called attorney Big Alley. Fuck.
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8: Yep, coming up this hour, 11 minutes after the hour, is our weekend in review, and all of us was busy this weekend. Adia will have Adia Thoughts coming up this hour, and Griff will cap things off with the joys and concerns. And we got music from who, Adia?
9: Josh Copeland, Kenny mm-hmm. Lewis, and Donnie McClurkin. But right now, here is Anthony Evans with You're Not Finished on Get Up Mornings.

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1: Erica and Griff, y'all, this is your big bro, Darwin. Your faith is in the front of everything you do, and that's what I love about you. All right? Happy 10th anniversary. Thank you for all you're doing. Love you.
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0: It's Get Up Mornings with Erica Campbell, in with Griff and Adia. And listen, Griff is just hilarious. Always have us coming laughing, talking about Erica and her role. But let's jump into it because we all were very busy over the weekend. It's the weekend in review. Griff, what you got going on? What you have going on over the weekend?
1: Let me tell you something. On Friday, I flew into Newark to host this retirement party where my girl, Dr. Yvonne Inspires on all social media. It was for Lieutenant Detective Sharon Easton Lassiter. She retired after 43 years with the Patterson Police Department. Let me tell you something. The dignitaries that were in the room, current and former mayors. What up to Patterson Mayor, my man Andre. What up, Dre? Miss Irma with the Housing Development, Assemblymen and Women, Councilmen and Women, Senator Benji Wimberly, who I had a chance to talk to on I Hate the Homies, her daughters Nay and Tay, and her bestie Jermaine, and her sister Priscilla. Seal! They did a great job on the party. Shout out to DJ Quest, my photographer homie Felix. Then Saturday morning came back, and it was all about Erica's movie. You know what I'm saying? And my neighbors, Leticia and Jay Smalls, came over. Happy anniversary to them, by the way. And the Flowers came over. Nico and his amazing wife. And then yesterday, me and Lanika woke up and went to Atlanta Harvest. That's one of the Atlanta urban farmers here. My man Eli Yahoo and his family run that. We got yellow meat. I don't know if y'all know what yellow meat is. But yellow meat is a yellow watermelon.
0: Oh,
1: and
0: yeah,
1: it's
0: so sweet.
1: It's so sweet. And in Carolinas, they just call it yellow meat. So if you go to At 2 Trillion or Get Up Erica, you can see that right now on Instagram. Adia, what about you? What'd you do over the week?

0: weekend, sis.
1: First of all, you made my weekend sound terribly boring. You did a lot. So much this weekend.
0: Thank you.
1: I was just kicking it, you know. We're getting ready to move, and so I did a lot of house packing. I'm purging right now, and so that I didn't realize how much of a hoarder. Like, I am emotionally attached to a lot of things, so I've been trying to throw stuff away this weekend and everything. But yeah, that's what I did. I was a homemaker. I meal prepped. I washed my dog.
0: Yeah.
1: Definitely not as eventful as you, for sure. I took a break. It's about to get busy.
0: You know what it is? When you move, you gotta do throw away, keep, or give away. That's it.
1: Yes. Right. I've been doing all giveaway.
0: That's good. That's good. Yeah. What about you,
1: Cheryl? And,
0: of
1: course, I also... Uh-oh, just kidding.
0: No, go ahead. What else did you do?
1: I was just going to say I watched the movie, too. Go ahead, Cheryl.
2: Yeah, so Saturday, I was a part of the Known Conference that took place. We talked to Dion Ringo, the organizer
0: of the Known Conference.
2: And so I moderated the entertainment panel. It was so amazing. We had some powerful women on the panel. And
0: who was on there with you?
2: So let me pull their names because I'm not as astute as you are.
0: I was trying to put you on blast.
1: Yeah.
0: Man, women
1: his memory is undefeated, ain't it?
0: Stop it.
2: Yes. He's specific with his, you know what I mean? So had them on the panel. So it was Whitney Moss, Lene Vinnie. These are all like social media influencers. And nice. Genetics is a gospel rapper and producer. So she was on there as well. And then on Sunday, I hung out at City of Praise Family Ministries for their Get Out to Vote rally because they're preparing people to register to vote and all the things. So if they're acting funny at the polls, you could do it there. And it was packed. That was amazing with Byron Cage and Kevin LaVar on stage. And shout out to Joel R. Peoples Jr., who is running for city council in Prince George's County. So that's one of the reasons they wanted to make sure the people got out to vote. Good. All right, so it was a busy weekend. Yep, coming up next, of course, Adia Thoughts on Get Up Morning.
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11: So traffic brought to you by Attorney Big Al, the law office of Richard Klein. Columbia Pike eastbound and westbound in Arlington remains closed due to an accident. investigation. This is over near South Taylor Street. Also, things actually slow due to an accident on 95 northbound just before the Dell City Dell Boulevard exit. Looks like the left lane is actually blocked there. 95 northbound moving towards the Lorton exit. In between Lorton and Fairfax County Parkway, we got an accident in the right lane is blocked, in which Branch Avenue northbound out in Prince George's County is still jammed up. Moving towards the 301 interchange, Suitland Parkway inbound from Branch Avenue towards Staten Road Southeast is jammed up. Also 295 here in Northeast. Moving towards Eastern Avenue is a stop and go situation. One client said after their accident, insurance wouldn't listen. That's when they called it.
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1: Get Up Mornings with Erica Campbell. I'm Adia in for Erica today. Now, Erica usually shares her Ericaism, but today I'm going to share my Adia thoughts. And so I'm super excited. I can't wait. But right now, here's my song, Thank You, on Get Up Mornings with Erica Campbell.

0: Morning is with Erica Campbell. I am Adia in for Erica today, and that is my song, Thank You. Listen, it is time for my Adia thoughts, and today, family, I am talking about Jesus going mainstream. I am just super excited to see everything that God has been doing for the culture, y'all. We are seeing us go into places we ain't ever been before in different ways. First of all, shout out Erica Campbell. Shout out Erica Campbell for this amazing movie on Lifetime. I thought that it was super amazing to be able to see her on there and being her actual human self, showing something real. I also want to talk about Miles Minnick, y'all. Miles Minnick is nominated for Best New Artist on BET Awards.
1: Oh, cool.
0: Not Best New Gospel Artist, but right. Best New Artist. Like, how amazing is that? I thought that it was super cool because I just love seeing how people are able to receive God in different ways. Like, we were talking about this earlier, just how, like, my way and how I approach gospel music is not going to be the same as a Donnie McClurkin or a Shirley Caesar, but we all have the same goal ultimately.
2: Yeah.
0: And Christian and gospel music is up by 25% in streaming, you guys. Like, I don't know if y'all realize that that is a huge jump, and it's because social media is blowing up Christian hip-hop and Christian R&B. And it is really actually making an impact. And so I'm just super excited. Like, we've seen Jesus go mainstream through Mary Mary, Kirk Franklin, Kiara Sheard. I mean, back in the day, we've seen it. But now with Pastor Mike Jr., Corinne Hawthorne, Miles Minnick, Jess Cordell, Dante Pride, me, how awesome it is to be able to see it go even further and be even more relatable. Like, isn't that dope that your kids can turn on gospel music and it sound
2: and
0: like something they like to listen
2: to?
0: For real. And then the messages are relatable. And so I'm just super excited. Like, I think it's beautiful to watch. I feel like for years, y'all, we talked about how Christian and gospel don't get enough support, but we don't talk enough about the people who do support. Mm-hmm. And I think we're seeing the people supporting. Like, shout out to gospel radio that has helped to keep the genre, I feel like, alive and flourishing and fruitful. Right. You know, but now shout out to social media that's helping to lower the age demographic so that younger people are running back to Jesus. Because for a minute there, we were seeing a decline in,
1: that's
0: like,
1: right,
0: people going to church during COVID. You know what I'm saying? Everything like that. So that's how I'm feeling. Like, what do y'all think about that?
1: I think you're right. And I'm excited that we're starting to see more millennials and Xers and those who are, you know, the generation where you thought they were falling away. That Known conference was, like, big to show that demographic still loved Jesus, right?
0: And I
1: they
0: love
1: were,
0: it.
1: Yeah, they were out there in droves with their blankets, and it was just so wonderful to see. But not just the Known conference, but I'm seeing churches build like that. Like, you know, the Gathering Place here in D.C. with J.J. and Trina Harrison, Pastors J.J. and Trina Harrison, we're starting to see that Union Church across. You know what I mean? And even, you know, Rock City and the churches that you guys are attending, we see that number growing. And so I love it. That means that the gospel will continue. There are going to be some ones that fall off, but I love what you're doing. And they need the diversity of music. So hats off to you, Adia. Hats off
0: Thank you, Miss Cheryl. And listen, Griff's Joys and Concerns are coming up next. Griff, you ready?
2: I'm beyond ready. Let's go. Come on.
0: Let's get it, Grandpa.
2: My joys and concerns is on the way. Wait a minute. You call me Grandpa?
1: Wait a minute. Wait a minute.
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6: Police are searching for a man accused of kidnapping someone during a domestic incident Saturday night in Herndon. Police say 25-year-old Christian Alvarenga stole the victim's car and led police on a chase across the DMV before abandoning the vehicle. The victim was found safe, but the suspect is wanted on several charges, including carjacking, robbery, and assault. Temporary juvenile curfew zones in D.C. expired over the weekend, creating a gap before a permanent law takes effect July 16th. However, police say the standard citywide curfew for minors remains in effect from 11 p.m. to 6 a.m. Nats fall to the D-backs 5-1, but they still walked away with the series victory.
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9: 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Good morning to you inside of the 3rd Street Tunnel northbound. Really jammed up between Massachusetts Avenue and New York Avenue. Also, as we take a look at 295 here southbound on your way towards Eastern Avenue and then Pennsylvania Avenue southeast is a stop-and-go situation. We're still watching this accident on 95 northbound just before the Dell City, Dell Boulevard exit. The left lane remains blocked out there. Suitland Parkway inbound moving from Silver Hill Road towards Stanton Road southeast is a little jammed up. As we hop on the Beltway in the inner loop here in Camp Springs between Branch Avenue and 295 is really thick with traffic. Also, the outer loop of the Beltway moving towards the 95 interchange out there in College Park. Watch out for slow-up.
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1: Joys and concerns are coming up in just a few minutes. 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
4: Well, saints of the Most High God, we're coming to you live from the Get Up Church of our Lord, Baptocostal, non-denominational, denominational, AME, CME, ENG, LMNOP, Apostolic Church of God in Christ. All right, Brother Griff, let the Lord use you.
5: Thank you, Substitute Pastor Elder Cheryl.
4: You're welcome.
5: Gotta say happy birthday to my girl Chanel Red, Beta Howard, and happy anniversary to the Smalls, Jay and Leticia, my neighbors. I love my neighbors, but first, giving honor to God who's ahead of my life, I like to say I'm glad to be in the house of the Lord one more time, Elder Cheryl. Because he brought me from a mighty, mighty long way. Sister Vita Howard, I could have been dead, sleeping in the grave, but God is good.
4: All the time.
5: And all the time.
6: God is good.
5: Yes, yes. Thank you, Usher Adia.
4: Usher.
5: Yes, calling me Grandpa. Big shout out to Vita Howard, though, in Atlanta. I believe she was one of the first people here when Praise 102.5 started, but she's such a dope human being, working, doing a bunch of commercials and stuff. Very proud of you, lady. So, if you went to Get Up, Erica, you can see that 25,000 or so people looked at this reel I made from Erica's watch party. Now the people who came over, Nico Flowers and his wife, Jay and Leticia, happy anniversary again to them. That was my watch party. We had pizza, we had drinks, it was very cool. But yeah, I screamed at the, I got a bunch of TVs downstairs. I was just walking back and forth like a troll, screaming at the TVs. Till eventually I called Erica, or she called me and said, hey man, whoever you watching my movie with hate you. And I was like, no, only one who hate me is Lanika. Everybody else is fine. But it came on 1,000 times since Saturday, so it's okay. Yeah. Now, is somebody in a car right now saying, I would not go to the movies with Griff? I swear on my life I would never talk in a movie theater. You get to say, ain't he all right? I was at home. Somebody else is saying, if you don't support like Griff do, you ain't supporting. Exactly. You get to say, ain't he all right? But if you like me and you know, man, I was in a movie over the weekend called Thou Shalt Not Commit Adultery.
4: That's
5: with
4: right.
5: The whole Get Up Church, and I'm screaming, ain't he all
4: right? Come on,
5: my first fake cousin, Erica Campbell, was in the movie, and I was going in.
4: Yes, me too. I was emotional because I was like, she is playing this role. Man. And to know how she put her heart into it, it was so good. So good, man. She did her good
6: amazing acting.
4: Y'all, if you haven't seen Thou Shalt Not Commit Adultery on Lifetime, I don't know why that would come out. 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
11: Praise the Lord, Pastor Martino, First Church, D.C. This is personal. Because somebody listening right now, you've been saying, I need to get closer to God. I need to do better. I need to make time. But life keeps happening. Schedules keep shifting. Energy keeps dropping. And God keeps getting pushed later and later and later. But what if later became first? What if before the world gets you, God gets you? This is your moment. Not next week, not someday, but Sunday, May the 3rd. Join us virtually via Zoom every Sunday at 6 a.m. beginning May the 3rd. Good morning, Lord Jesus. Go to our website, firstchurchwatch.org, or call 202-526-9262 for more information. Come as you are. Come tired. Coming home from work. Come seeking. Whatever you do, just come. Because one encounter can change everything. In Jesus' name, amen.
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0: Get Up Mornings with Erica Campbell on this marvelous Monday, June 8th, man. We are having too much fun with Adia in here sitting in for Erica. Cheryl, when I got something happened over the weekend. 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
1: All right, coming up this hour, well, Adia's in again for Erica. So, hey, Adia.
2: Hey, girl.
1: 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Also, Wake Up and Win with Dr. Willie Jolly. Today, his message is insurance is the wealth protector. Insurance is the wealth protector. Mm. I know that's right. Going to hear from him coming up. And we've got the Get Up Poll. Adia, what music we have this hour, honey?
2: We got J.J. Harrison, John P. Key, and Ja'Kalen Carr. But right now, here is Ty Trippett with Holy You on Get Up Mornings with Erica Campbell. Mm-hmm.

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3: Janai, why is it important to start thinking about them big major expenses that you're going to be making the second half of the year, like back to school expenses or buying new appliances? Why concentrate right now in June?
4: Griff, we should even add planning for the holidays to that.
3: I know that's right. Get your Christmas together. Exactly.
4: Because what we know for sure, Griff, is coming. Now, I don't know why we need to be thrown off. When we start talking about those things now, we can start preparing for those things now. We can start saving for those things now versus like being caught off guard because Christmas is here, back to school is here, whatever other major purchase that you may have coming up. Slow down and work those items into your financial plan.
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4: Traffic this go around brought to you by the Crohn's and Colitis Foundation. Stop and go traffic. We watching out in the 3rd Street Tunnel. This is northbound between D Street Northwest moving towards New York Avenue. As you make your way into the district out on New York Avenue, watch out for slow traffic, really stop and go traffic as you make your way towards Bladensburg Road out there in Northeast. Also looking at 295 here southbound in Northeast, moving towards Eastern Avenue, then towards Pennsylvania Avenue in Southeast. Watch out for jammed up traffic. Also, things actually slow here on Kenilworth Avenue, southbound out in Maryland between 50 and Eastern Avenue. An accident on Indian Head Highway, northbound at the Beltway this morning. Also, a disabled vehicle on the inner loop of the Beltway, right at 50 out in VA. The Crohn's and Colitis.
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11: 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Hughley Show, and I just want to extend a huge congratulations to Erica Campbell, Griff, and the entire Get Up Morning family. I'm 10 incredible years. Here is to many, many, many, many, many more. Happy anniversary. This is all y'all getting, so enjoy it.
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3: All right, it's Black Music Month, and, you know, we got Adia, super millennial Adia, in the studio today, Grip. And so I know that we were just talking about it culturally, how we're all, like, different in different generations. But we know that music has been the soundtrack of all of our lives. So I know this will be diverse. There are certain songs and artists who have made big impact in our lives. The 90s choir era has made a big impact in my life. While in college, I made a decision to commit my life. Like, I had given my life to the Lord, but I made a decision that I wanted to develop my relationship with him, and I got real serious about my walk. And songs that Hezekiah Walker was putting out, Reverend Milton Brunson and the Thompson Community Singers, John P. Key, all introduced me to this gospel community, and I wore those records out. Let me tell you something. And I remember making them the soundtrack of my life. I would turn them on, and I mean, even though you know I come out of DC, so it's the whole go-go thing for me, it's the whole hip-hop era for me in that time, but I really wanted to be ingrained in this culture. So for me, it would be 90s era choir music that kind of shaped the soundtrack of my life. What about you guys?
4: I love that. I have to say Mary Mary and Kiara Shearer are probably the two top likes after, and the Clarksons. I gotta throw them in there too, because that just for me, Karen.
3: Yeah, I can hear the influence on that. What about you, Griff?
5: I'm a commission Fred Hammond. Like, Fred, when I got saved, I got baptized in 03. So, like, that Fred Hammond movement, Radical of Christ, that happened in 99, 2000. Then I went to that, my first Super Bowl. It was the first gospel Super Bowl thing. I had never seen Super athletes and artists and Hall of Famers, you know, crying with their hands up, and I was like, oh yeah, I'm in for this.
3: All right, so that's the Get Up poll today, y'all. We want to know what gospel artist or songs have made the most impact in your life. So was that when you heard Kiara and the Marys, were you like, Adia, that's what I want to do?
4: Yes, Mary made me feel seen. Wow. Like, and I'm not even saying that because I'm gonna get up Erica, like, literally they made me feel seen, because I'm like, oh my God, they love God, they're super fly, and they're not afraid to go into spaces that are not primarily Christian gospel. I feel like it's one of the biggest, coolest things ever. So thankful album, oh my God, life changing.
3: I remember when they came out, it was like, I was programming at the time, and it was like they were servicing urban radio, they weren't even servicing gospel, and I was like, I want to play that.
5: I met her. I met her at an R&B station in Atlanta. They was like, I was like, okay.
3: I was like,
4: and they
3: looked
4: so fire, like
3: they did.
4: Oh my God.
3: They did. Folk was mimicking their hairstyles, their clothes.
4: Yes. I was trying to find the spaghetti straps they had on the front of the sound.
5: The sound
3: was my record. From start to finish, because it
5: that
3: sounds like a radio station.
5: With David Banner, a superhero. Super friend song. That song with David Banner was my jump.
3: All right, so there, you know, it's diverse. You got folk who will say the James Cleveland or that era was, you know, the influence of the soundtrack of their life. You have people who will say, yep, the Marys were, or Kirk Franklin or whatever. And then you might have people like me who says the choir era was the soundtrack. We want to hear from you. 877-242-2426. What gospel artist or song has made the most impact in your life? What is the soundtrack? What is the foundation of your gospel music? We want to hear from you. 877-242-2426. It's Black Music Month, and we're celebrating gospel music. That's the Get Up poll. 877-242-2426. I feel like I should still be talking.
4: Well, you know what else I love, Cheryl?
3: What?
4: I loved when the R&B artists that came from church would do that gospel song on their album. They don't do that no more.
3: Yeah.
4: Like, do you remember that? I used to love that, too.
3: Right, you did. I've seen like Fantasia do it at the end of Destiny's Child. Mm-hmm. That's, you know, when we created this inspiration format, that's one of the things we were able to do. We were able to pull the inspirational music from R&B records, right? Anthony Hamilton had one. Lettucey had some on there. You know, Indy Irie. It was a lot of artists that had those inspiration songs. You're right about that. All right, we want to know the soundtrack of your life. Like, talk about gospel artists or songs that made the most impact. 877-242-2426. That's 877-242-2426. The Get Up Fold.
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9: News1.com. Arlington County is touting its first overall drop in crime since 2018. The police department's annual report shows overall crime fell nearly 11% last year, with property crimes down nearly 15%. Police say drivers were also issued more citations and DUI arrests were up. A lawsuit is trying to stop Sunday's UFC event on the White House grounds. The suit argues the event would use federal land to benefit a private company without proper congressional approval. Officials say the event is being handled like any other at the White House or on the National Mall. Nats fall to the D-backs 5-1. The Nationals open a three-game series at the Giants tonight at 9:45.
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11: So traffic, DC Mountain in Virginia, brought to you by the Crohn's and Colitis Foundation. We got an accident on the inner loop of the Beltway. Move to the right shoulder out in Greenbelt, just after Kenilworth Avenue out there. It looks like traffic is jammed up from New Hampshire Avenue, which we got an accident on New Hampshire Avenue. This is southbound between Eastern Avenue, Northeast, and North Capitol Street. And which, let's go back out to Maryland, just popped up on 95 southbound just before 216. We got reports of an accident out in Laurel. Also, looks like a jammed up traffic situation on 695. This is northbound 695 between the 11th Street Bridge moving towards the 3rd Street Tunnel. Looks like the Beltway, the Inner Loop in VA. We got a disabled vehicle move to the right shoulder. This is right at Arlington Boulevard this morning. The Crohn's and Colitis.
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0: darkness, out of the valley, out of the storm, out of the grave. You won't repeat a battle, you won't repeat a battle, but he already, already won. Go, go, go, go to sleep. He already broke through. He didn't get it, a breakthrough.
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3: 877-242-2426. It's time for the Get Up Poll. Let's go to New Orleans and talk to Deidre's. Deidre's, what song framed your life or what musicians?
4: Yes. Yolanda Adams, Riding Through the Storm.
5: Oh, man, I remember when that came out. You're right. Well, that's a good one. That's a good one. Thank you, Demetrius.
4: Thank you.
5: Ed in Virginia's on the line. Ed, tell us what gospel artist songs have made the most impact in your life.
6: Well, I'm old school and back when they're harmonizing four in the Brooklyn All-Stars. And they were out there singing. And I used to travel with my uncle to hear them all the time. And that's who made the impact on my life.
5: Oh, come on. I love it. Quartet music. All right, thank you for checking in. Have a good one. Bye-bye.
6: You as well.
7: What's up, Mike in Detroit? What song has shaped your life?
8: I would have to say, for me, growing up, it had to be Fred Hammond, Give Me a Clean Heart.
7: Mm. Yes.
8: That song right there, it just kind of put me in a place where I was finding myself to be more mature. And, you know, a young man coming up in the church, finding his way. And that song just did everything for me. I played that every day, years.
7: Yeah. I know, that's right.
5: That's a big impact right there. Thank you.
8: Mm-hmm. Thank you. Y'all have a blessed day.
3: Let's talk to our girl Malika in North Carolina. Malika, what song shaped your life? What artist?
9: So it was like a group of them. I was born in the 90s, so, you know, I came up in the late 90s, early 2000s, but the Mad Choir, and then also too, Donnie McClurkin and Fred Hammond have always been the staple, and that is just where I go back to. Oh, and Yolanda Adams.
5: Oh, man, thank you.
9: Yeah.
5: That's a great list. Yeah. Thank you.
9: Yeah, thank you so much.
5: You're welcome. Have a good day. Bye-bye.
9: You as well. Bye.
5: Bonita in Georgia is on the line. Bonita, tell us what gospel artists or songs have made the most impact in your life.
10: Good morning. That group that had the most impact in my life is a group called Witness. Mm-hmm. And the song was, I believe it was Songs in the Night. And it's been a long time ago. It was actually a cassette that I played all the time. But the group is Witness.
5: Yeah, they had a great influence on my life, too. Standard. I used to love this song, Standard, that they did. Lisa Page Brooks. Uh-huh. Yep. All right, thank you.
10: Thank you.
7: We got Alice from Georgia on the line. Hey, girl. What artist or gospel song has shaped your life or made a huge impact?
11: I want to say thank God for my mother-in-law, Miss Frankie McLemore. She introduced me to Luther Barnes. She introduced me to Canton Spirituals, Mississippi Mass. But then later on in life, Mary Mary came into my life when they was on Memorial Drive selling cassette tapes. And I still have that cassette tape to this day.
7: Any old gospel,
11: I love my gospel. And with the job I have, the people in my car love my radio station, especially my Pandora when I put on all them old gospel songs. You guys are highly appreciated in the morning.
5: Well, thank you. We appreciate you listening, too. All right, have a great day. Bye-bye.
11: You guys have a blessed one and be safe.
5: All right, I love it. You know any of those groups that they just mentioned?
3: I don't know them either. D, it's fine. Don't let her shame you. Don't let
7: when
3: her shame
7: millennial
3: you.
7: When the was talking, I thought she was about to say Mary Mary.
5: Right.
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13: Traffic brought to you by Attorney Big Al, the law officer Richard Klein. The inner loop of the Beltway out in Oxon Hill moving towards St. Barnabas Road is jammed up here with traffic. Also got reports of an accident here. Move to the right shoulder on the inner loop just after Kenilworth Avenue. That's out in Greenbelt. Also, the outer loop of the Beltway moving a little slow, making your way towards the 95 interchange, moving towards College Park there, and 17-minute delays. Also, things are slow here in northeast southbound 295. This is right at Eastern Avenue. In between Eastern Avenue and Pennsylvania Avenue, an 18-minute delay is moving around. Also, Suitland Parkway inbound at Stanton Road southeast. We got reports of an accident that we're watching here. It looks like fire and EMS are actually on the scene of that situation. One client said after their accident, insurance wouldn't listen. That's when they called Attorney Big Al. He fought for them, got them paid, and turned their crash into cash. Call 1-800-HURT-123. Attorney Big Al is the law firm of Richard Klein. 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
15: Are you building your spiritual house? We can sometimes leave God right out. I mean, you've heard God help those who help themselves. Well, that's not true. God helps those who cannot help themselves. Amen. Hallelujah. So we have to leave religion and make sure that we are in the faith. God says in his word that whosoever called upon the name of the Lord shall be saved. So it's not going to church that's going to make us, amen, a Christian. And it's not going to McDonald's that makes us a hamburger, is it? Okay. We have to depend on our salvation coming from the Lord Jesus Christ. So let's surrender our lives to him. In Genesis chapter 9 through 11, the Lord had told the people to replenish the earth. Amen. Hallelujah. But in Genesis 11:4, they were going to build a tower and get to heaven. That's religion. Don't work in your own strength. Let the Holy Spirit lead you in the new year. Amen. So that you can do everything that's pleasing to the Lord. This is Dr. Loretta Rich, and I do come on Praise 92.7 FM. 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I love you. God bless you.
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7: 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But right now, here is Tanya Nolan with Blessings on Get Up Mornings with Erica Campbell.

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2: 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I'm Adia in for Erica this morning, and I have been excited all day. My love talk is coming up next, but right now, here's a song from my Rock City family, Jess Cordell. I kept it moving. Here's Moving on Get Up Mornings with Erica Campbell.
3: Some type of pain that you gotta deal with, you know?

0: talking about, what about your friends? No, this one. I am talking about friends, y'all, and family, and just support, like real love. I'm so proud of Jess Cordell. That's who y'all just got through listening to. He's a part of my Black Sheep family with Pastor Mike Jr. And if you know anything about us, y'all know we Rock City Black Sheep all day long. But I really realized in this new season of life, y'all, that God will send your tribe. My personality is I love people. I love making friends. But I also hate losing them. And there have been times in my life where I really had to just navigate different seasons and changing friend groups that I didn't necessarily expect change. You know, it's some people you meet and you're like, oh, we gonna be friends for life. And then life happens or you guys just naturally grow apart. And, you know, I have grieved that at times and in seasons. And at one point in my life, I was just feeling really, really, really alone. And I really believe that that was a necessary season, because God was showing me that there are different people that you need for different seasons in life. I'll use Erica Campbell for an example. Erica and I just did this remix. We talked about it earlier today. But she's been way more than just a feature on a song. You know, in this community and what we do, I don't see a lot of people mentoring and being a sister, being a big brother, you know what I mean? And so in a sense, she's taking me under her wing. So not just if I have musical or creative things, if I have a life problem, I know that I could reach out to her and she would be there, you know? And I'm saying that to say that depending on where you are in life, God just has different people for you. And I think it's okay to grieve relationships, but at the same time, really, really, really appreciate the people that you have in your life, especially when you winning, because when you start winning, it start hitting different. I don't know about you, Cheryl Hopman. Come on.
1: Yeah, you're right about that. I think that's dope. And that's just actually who Erica is. Like, she is so, you know, supportive of those who come behind her, and she rallies
2: really
1: behind
2: is.
1: Her. And I love how you did that for Cordell. Like, you could have used this space to promote more of your music, and you said, no, I want to introduce Cordell's song to the world while I'm on here with all the folk that are listening.
0: Yes.
1: And so cool. That's how you do. That's how you do. Right, Griff?
2: I love
0: yes.
2: it. I love Adia, though. I told you, I've been a fan. When she won all her nominations for the Stellar Award, and, you know, I'm a SAGMA, so I picked you on everything I could find you on.
0: Thank you.
2: But I know your spirit, and I know your faith, and I love your timing. So, you know, yeah. God, there's so much more coming for you. You, the way you're doing right now, that we were talking about gatekeepers and stuff like that. I'm like, man, yeah. This is the only genre that be talking about
1: talking
2: that.
1: Talking about
2: like,
1: a gatekeeper.
0: You ain't lying.
2: Like, yeah, what if you just help world? Somebody else, ain't no gatekeeper. You don't have to worry about one if you help somebody else, period.
0: Yes. Hey, oh, my period. God. Can I please piggyback on that real quick? Pastor Mike Jr. literally did not, I hope I don't get in trouble for saying this, he did not submit himself at all for any sellers this year because he said, I have won so many. I want to give somebody else a chance. And I just felt like that was really, really huge because I don't know if I would have did.
1: And you know what? I was wondering why he wasn't on the ballot. That's interesting. Yeah,
0: that's a true story. He's like, I've won so many Stellar Awards, you know, and Jess Cordell just got nominated for his first Stellar with Move In. And so, I'm just excited. And I really, really appreciate more than anything now at this stage of my life, just the real friends and family, because, you know, without a good support system, it's hard to maintain or do anything. Hallelujah.
1: Man, Adia is in the building, y'all. Sitting in for Erica today. Coming up in just a few moments is Trending Topics. Thank you, Adia. We love you, honey.
0: Yeah,
1: Get
0: you.
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3: What is it?
0: It's Trending Topics, up to the minute.
3: All right, guys, here's what's trending. Tubi has expanded the collaboration with Kev on stage, Fredericks, into a larger creator partnership to date. Now, the deal builds on the success of the original Safe Space, released in November 2025. It now spans multiple projects across comedy, scripted series, and film. According to the news release, the new agreement includes two additional seasons of Safe Space. It also adds a new scripted workplace comedy, a stand-up special, and original feature film. The expansion marks a shift towards a broader creative slate for Fredericks on the platform. And Tubi General Manager Rich Bloom said the partnership reflects the platform's focus on creator-driven storytelling. He and Kevin have built a strong connection with audiences through authentic comedy. He also emphasizes that Tubi aims to help creators grow across format. So, D, if you're looking to do some movies and things and you want to produce it, Tubi might be the place.
4: Come on,
3: you know,
4: Tubi.
3: People laugh about the movie because it's a lot of startup movies and stuff on there, but it's also
5: it used to be. It's fresher now. Yeah, whenever something new comes out, it'd be funny still. Mm-hmm. But it's better now. It's all the movies are very well produced and directed, mm-hmm. and you'll enjoy yourself. How about that? You can get lost in Tubi now.
3: Yeah. Oh,
4: that's right. Sign me up.
3: Starz has ordered episodes of The Power Legacy. Y'all been seeing this on social media. The new drama continues to long-running franchise. It brings back Michael Rainey Jr. and Joseph Sikora in leading roles. According to the news release, the series reunites Rainey Jr. as Tariq St. Patrick and Sikora returns as Tommy Egan. Both characters first appeared in Power over a decade ago. They later headlined separate spinoffs within the franchise, and The Power Legacy continues with Starz and Lionsgate. The co-production model marks a shift from earlier licensing deals. It also expands Starz' ownership of its original programming. The approach strengthens its control and franchise revenue. Somebody would probably say, sure, why you talk about Power on the Christian radio station on Inspiration?
5: We like
3: station?
5: Power. What'd you
3: because
5: talk about?
3: Because I like it.
5: People working.
4: I do too, girl.
5: Yeah,
4: I
5: people
4: love
5: working. I love that for Tommy. Tommy keeping the job.
4: You know how sick I was when Ghost died? Oh,
3: right.
5: Okay. Right.
4: I still ain't got over that.
3: So right. I binge watched because I was behind on Reasonable Doubt. I binge watched it because, you know, Tommy Egan was, well, not Tommy Egan, but but Sidor was on there as well. He played one of the lawyers on Reasonable Doubt on Hulu. So he working, and I love it. Tariq's working. They got a whole new cast, and they about to kill up some people. So it's a guilty pleasure.
5: Yeah. Definitely, it's some people that's definitely gonna die. Believe
3: they about
5: that.
3: About to kill up some people.
4: Most definitely.
3: You know. Anyway, that's what's trending. If you're celebrating your birthday, you're celebrating with Keenan Ivory Wayans. Also, Kanye West, his birthday is today. My nephew Paul Barnes has a birthday. My niece Lauren Coward, Brian Scott from Ty Scott Records, and y'all, I got a special birthday shout out. I almost forgot it, but I cannot. My uncle Andrew Holloway, my uncle Chloe, this is my grandmother's baby brother, the only living sibling out of her 15. He turns 91 today.
5: Come on,
3: happy birthday. We call him Uncle Chloe. Uncle Chloe, happy birthday. I love you so, so very much. And if it's your birthday, well, happy birthday on Get Up Mornings with Erica Campbell.
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7: 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The Spurs are in a bad spot, down 0-2 in the NBA Finals. As the series heads back to New York for Games 3 and 4, we saw all the big emotions Wemby went through after San Antonio knocked off the defending champs in the Western Conference Finals. And Wemby himself acknowledged that, saying, personally, I think I could have been better in recovering from the high of the Conference Finals. But I mean, here we are. We can't change the past now. 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You can't get too high or get too low. 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

0: Get Up Mornings with Erica Campbell and Adia sitting in for Erica. Always a bunch of fun. Makes me and Griff feel a little old. Did she call you grandpa?
1: What?
0: She called you grandpa doing the show. I said, Adia always make us feel a little old, but it's all good.
2: But then she make me feel all the way old. But I'm a grandpa, so it don't hurt my feelings and the sense of, and I ain't trying to be. I love all my white hairs. I'm not dying one.
3: You're my
2: white
3: brother.
2: Hair.
3: You guys are my siblings.
2: Me?
3: You guys
2: right.
3: are my siblings.
2: I'm your grandfather. Now shut up. Go outside and play, little girl. No, just
0: tell us what you loved about the show today.
3: I had so much fun. I just love kicking it with y'all and just being able to be myself, because y'all love God and y'all love people and y'all want to make a difference, but y'all aren't too deep to where we missed it. So it's just so much fun hanging out with y'all.
0: That's a pretty accurate description. What about you, Griff?
2: Well, I'm an Adia fan in real life. I've told her that for years. When she went, we got the best seats I probably ever had during the Stellars, and I am going to act a whole monkey for a number of people at the pre-show, at the real show, and Adia is on my monkey list.
0: I love it. Y'all, so check it out. Erica's movie, Thou Shall Not Commit Adultery, came out over the weekend. If you haven't checked it out, check your local listing to see when it's going to air again. The more of us that watch it, the more of those kinds of movies we'll start seeing on mainstream television. So she killed
2: just
0: that.
2: Just put one of your TVs on Lifetime. That's all you got to do. And then how we knew we was on the right channel and stuff, on Lifetime, they always tell you the next two shows that's coming up. So you'll see in the lower thirds is what they call it. Thou Shall Not Commit Adultery coming up next. So,
0: right.
2: So yeah, I was able to watch the parts I was loud at during my
0: that you missed
2: party.
0: The first time.
2: Yeah.
0: Listen, we appreciate her. She's still out doing promotions and so really supporting that movie. I love how the culture has really surrounded it. Adia, thank you for filling in for her. All right, guys. So would you mind praying us out?
3: Me? Oh, yes, of course. Dear Lord, we just come to you, Lord, telling you thank you. Thank you, Father, just for an amazing morning and great start of our day, Father God. This is Get Up Mornings, Father God. So we are up and ready to just do your work today, Father. Allow somebody who doesn't know you to be able to see you and your glory shining through us. Just allow us to be nice to somebody today. Do something. I want to just encourage somebody to do a gesture that is just out of the norm, that's nice for somebody else today, Father God. We just thank you for everything you're doing. Thank you for community. Thank you for Griff. Thank you for Cheryl. Thank you for Erica. Get Up Morning Erica crew. Father, I just ask that you continue to bless them, bless this platform and everyone who is listening. In Jesus' name we pray. Amen.
0: Amen. We love having you. All right, guys, be sure to tune in tomorrow. We'll be faith walking,
3: love talking,
2: enjoy living
0: on Get Up Mornings with Erica Campbell.
2: Love you, mama.
0: Bye, Lily.
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25: That's right, that's right. Put those hands together all over this place. 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Because he's one.

0: It's Fred Hammond with the Spirit of the Lord on DC's Inspiration Station. I'm Cheryl Jackson. Welcome to the Midday Show, everybody. Happy, happy Monday. Right off the heels of a great morning show. Thank you so much for joining me today. Let's get into it. I've got special guests coming in studio today, and I'll tell you all about it next. 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

0: the DMV, JJ Hairston, and You for Praise with Nothing Else on DC's Inspiration Station. I'm Cheryl Jackson. It's Black Music Month, and we're doing something called Break Room Sessions, where we are recording live music from the DMV. This week, we're going to be spotlighting Marquise Dulford. That's going to be amazing. I'm going to be talking with Marquise today in the 11 o'clock hour, so be sure to listen out for his brand new single. Also, giving you passes to come and have lunch with us and be a part of the Break Room Sessions audience. Going to give away those passes today as well. So, you know, it's going to be a good show. It's going to be great. On top of all of that, all of your favorites, What's the Tea, Inspirational Lifestyles, and of course, the Praise Power Mix. 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
1: It was the blood that kept me from harm. 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

0: Play Charge this week is Nia Allen with Lord, I Love You on DC's Inspiration Station. Coming up in the next hour is What's the Tea, the top trending topics in America, and of course, here in the DMV. I'll also get an opportunity to talk to Marquise Dolfer so you can hear his single and hear his background, right? So that you could be a part of the studio audience happening on Thursday with Break Room Sessions. So be sure to check that out. Coming up in the 11 o'clock hour is Marquise Dolfer on Praise 92.7 and 95.9.
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Adams with Step Aside on DC's Inspiration Station. Coming up in 15 minutes is What's the Tea, the top trending topics in America, and of course, here in the DMV. I love it because Kev on Stage has extended his contract on Tubi, so we can see more of his content. We're going to talk about that next. Right now, here's Kirk Franklin with Melodies from Heaven on Praise 92.7 and 95.9.

0: It's in the choir set, baby. Yes, it is. Anybody still singing the choir? Where you at, choir members?
1: Brent Jones, praise in the choir stand on DC's Inspiration Station. I'm Cheryl Jackson. Time now for What's the Tea, the top trending topics in America, and of course, here in the DMV. So let's get started with this story. All right, so you know President Donald Trump is planning to build an ark, right? That's right there on the National Mall. Well, the National Park Service is asking the public to weigh in on a report examining the potential effects of a proposed triumphal arch within the George Washington Memorial Parkway in the nation's capital. Now, the public comment period began on June 5th, and it runs through June 15th. The assessment of effects report was prepared as a part of NPS's responsibilities under Section 106 of the National Historic Preservation Act. Now, the review looks at how President Donald Trump's proposed arch and related improvement could affect historic properties in the project area. Those improvement may include plaza development, landscape changes, utilities, circulation changes, construction staging. The project's area of potential effects includes portions of the nationally significant Memorial Avenue corridor, the Lincoln Memorial, and the National Mall area, and landscapes and structures that form the ceremonial gateway between D.C. and the Arlington National Cemetery. Now, NPS says comments may be submitted online through the agency's planning, environment, and public website. All right. And so comments can also be emailed to ncr_planning@nps.gov. And we'll post all of this on the website for you at praisedc.com. In other news, I am really excited about Kev on Stage. Tubi has expanded its collaboration with Kevin Fredericks, or Kev on Stage, into its larger creator partnership to date. Now, the deal builds on the success of the original Safe Space, released in November 2025. It now spans multiple projects across comedy, scripted series, and film. According to the news release, the new agreement includes two additional seasons of Safe Space. It also adds a new scripted workplace comedy, a stand-up special, and original feature films. The expansion marks a shift towards a broader creative slate for Fredericks on the platform. Tubi General Manager Rich Bloom said the partnership reflects the platform's focus on creator-driven storytelling. He said Kevin has built a strong connection with audiences through authentic comedy. He also emphasized that Tubi aims to help creators grow across formats. I love that for him and for other creatives. That's a really great platform to put your product. All right, guys, today's going to be a beautiful day. Looking like it's going to get a little cloudy around, you know, the 11, 12 o'clock hour. So you might see a few clouds right now. But, man, let me tell you, it's going to be a scorcher. 84 degrees today, which is not really a scorcher. That's pretty nice. 86 tomorrow, 88 Wednesday, 89 Thursday, 93 on Friday. So it is going to get really, really hot, but it's going to be pleasant. It's a great time to get out and walk and do the things. We are in the throes of the summer, and I love it. That's what's trending. That's what's the tea on Praise 92.7 and 95.9.
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11: 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The Spurs are in a bad spot, down 0-2 in the NBA Finals. As the series heads back to New York for Games 3 and 4, we saw all the big emotions Wemby went through after San Antonio knocked off the defending champs in the Western Conference Finals. And Wemby himself acknowledged that, saying, "Personally, I think I could have been better in recovering from the high of the Conference Finals. But I mean, here we are. We can't change the past now. 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

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All right, Marquise Dolford is in the building, and we get a chance to talk to him in just a few moments. In fact, we'll feature his brand new single, too. It's called Lean Into You. That's coming up next. Right now, here's Todd Galberth with For My Good on Praise 92.7 and 95.9.

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2: Come on, everybody, clap your hands wherever you are in the world. We've come to lift up the name of Jesus. Here we go.

0: Hallelujah. Yes, God. Yes, God. You are my God. Oh, yeah.
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0: Holford. He is going to be featured this week for our break room sessions. Marquise, how you doing?
1: Hey, how's it going?
0: Man, I'm excited to have you today. We just played your brand new single, Lean Into You, and I am so excited to have you today. Listen, you came highly recommended too, sir.
1: Oh, wow. Wow, thank you. And thank you so much for having me, Cheryl.
0: Oh, I'm excited. Talk about your beginnings, how you got started. Tell me a little bit about yourself.
1: Yes, I started out at Evangel Cathedral, where my journey kind of started as a worship leader under the mentorship of Jarmone Davis. And throughout the course, I later had the opportunity to lead at First Baptist Church of Glen Arden under the incredible Pastor John K. Jenkins, who we love dearly. And the Lord has just really been taking me on a journey with just trusting Him and depending on Him. And I'm just really excited because some people see platform, but they don't see process.
0: Mm-hmm.
1: And really, this song came from the process. It came from nights where I had questions, pressures, responsibilities, and expectations. And God reminded me that His presence was still enough.
0: Wow. So now you're doing this thing full time. We've got mutual friends and folk that have been working with you. And so I'm really excited to share your music ministry here on the station. You know, we're doing break room sessions and leaning into artists that's making a difference right here in the DMV. Talk about Lean Into You. You said the process. Tell us where this song came from.
1: Yeah, Lean Into You was born from exhaustion, if I'm honest. You know, like how life can have you kind of carrying ministry, it can have you carrying purpose, expectations, responsibilities, and you don't just realize how heavy it got until you're already drowning in it. And so God challenged me with this question. He said, why are you carrying things I never asked you to hold? And that messed me up, Cheryl, because I realized that I had gotten good at functioning without truly depending.
0: Mm.
1: So when I began to write Lean Into You, it was honestly a prayer before it ever became a song.
0: Wow. Now that's a mouthful. That's so great and so mature. You're a young man doing this thing though, right? So
1: yes,
0: I feel like I should be Auntie Cheryl to you.
1: Yes. Yes. For sure. You are definitely Auntie Cheryl.
0: To the industry, right?
1: Yes.
0: So the new project, have you released a full project yet, or is it just singles that you've been releasing?
1: Yeah, this is the single that is forthcoming of the album. The album is called Converge. Mm-hmm. That's coming out the end of this summer.
0: Okay.
1: And I'm super excited. We did a live recording, and this is one of the singles from it. So,
0: are we going to feature some of that music on Break Room Sessions?
1: Yes, we will.
0: Yay.
1: Yes, we will.
0: I look forward to it. We got to jump on things. Can people download and stream Lean Into You now?
1: Yes, people can download Lean Into You. It's available everywhere on all platforms.
0: Wonderful. All right, a part of our Break Room Sessions coming up this Thursday, you can witness the sounds of Marquise Dolford. Keep listening out for a chance to win and be a part of our studio audience. We got food, Marquise, we're going to be presenting, and your music. It's going to be good. It's going to be good.
1: I'm excited. I'm excited.
0: All right, guys. He's the artist this week. It's Marquise Dolford with our Break Room Sessions. His new single, Lean Into You.
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0: DJ Soul and I back together once again. In fact, he's going to be here for Break Room Sessions, giving us the opportunity to hear him spinning live. We'll get together, dance a little bit, get some food in our stomachs, and we'll hear the music of Marquise Dolford. 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
11: Are you building your spiritual house?
3: We can sometimes leave God right out. I mean, you've heard, God help those who help themselves. Well, that's not true. God helps those who cannot help themselves. Amen, Paul. And so we have to leave religion and make sure that we are in the faith. God says in his word that whosoever called upon the name of the Lord shall be saved. So it's not going to church that's going to make us, amen, a Christian. And it's not going to McDonald's that makes us a hamburger, is it? Okay, we have to depend on our salvation coming from the Lord Jesus Christ. So let's surrender our lives to him. In Genesis chapter 9 through 11, the Lord had told the people to replenish the earth. Amen. Hallelujah. But in Genesis 11:4, they were going to build a tower and get to heaven. That's religion. Don't work in your own strength. Let the Holy Spirit lead you in the new year. Amen. So that you can do everything that's pleasing to the Lord. This is Dr. Loretta Rich, and I do come on Praise 92.7 FM. 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I invite you to tune in. I love you. 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
1: Ladies and gentlemen, please welcome to the stage my choir in their farewell concert and recording, the Tri-City Singers. 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Let's encourage them out there. 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

0: with the blessings of Abraham on DC's Inspiration Station. I'm Cheryl Jackson. Coming up in the next hour, guys, well, it's Inspirational Lifestyles. 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

0: Bishop Paul Morton with I'm Still Standing on DC's Inspiration Station. I'm Cheryl Jackson. Coming up in 15 minutes is Inspirational Lifestyles, is where I share my devotion. Today's topic is blood, sweat, and tears. Blood, sweat, and tears. Right now it's John P. Key on Praise 92.7 and 95.9.
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0: 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I'm Cheryl Jackson. Time now for Inspirational Lifestyles is where I share my devotion. Today's topic is blood, sweat, and tears. Exodus 15, 1 and 2 from the English Standard Version says, I will sing to the Lord, for he has triumphed gloriously. The horse and his rider he has thrown into the sea. The Lord is my strength and my song, and he has become my salvation. This is my God, and I will praise him. My father's God, and I will exalt him. Have you ever watched the Olympics and marveled at the incredible strength, discipline, and God-given talent of the athletes? Watching interviews, we commonly hear the question, where do you get the strength, the motivation? Daily life, while not an Olympic sport, requires its own motivation if we are to push through the blood, sweat, and tears to the gold medal that awaits us. Moses, after the victorious escape from Pharaoh's army, praises the source of their strength in the scripture above. Are you faced on Olympic-sized trial? Are you wondering where your strength to endure will come from? Does it seem absolutely crazy that God can and will lift you up to overcome? Remember that he is your strength and your song. Trust his power to be yours and praise him because he is worthy. Blood, sweat, and tears. We pray, Lord, you alone have the strength I need to make it through this struggle. You support me time and time again. I trust you, thank you, and exalt you. Blood, sweat, and tears. That's Inspirational Lifestyles on Praise 92.7 and 95.9.
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0: Today we were all at the altar. Commission running back to you. All right, family, listen, I've got passes to hang out with us this Thursday during break room sessions. We've got food catered by Smoke That Barbecue. Thank you so much. And then you'll witness the live music ministry of Marquise Dolford right here in our studios. You want to go? You want to come? You want to be my guest? Well, be caller number 9 right now, 202-383-9777. That's 202-383-9777. Here's the Kirk Franklin on Praise.
1: Or the truth can change you. What would truth do to you?

0: Donnie McClurkin with Speak to My Heart on DC's Inspiration Station. All right, guys, break room sessions happening this Thursday right here in our studios with Marquise Dolfer. Had an opportunity to talk to him today. And if you want to go, I'm just looking for caller number 9. Let's go to the praise line. Good afternoon, Praise 92.7 and 95.9. Hello.
1: Hello.
0: Hi, who's this?
1: Tracy.
0: Hi, Tracy. You're my 9th caller.
1: Oh, great. Is it Cheryl?
0: It is. It is.
1: How are you?
0: I'm doing well. Doing well. So you are on your way to our break room sessions that's coming up on Thursday here in our studios with Marquise Dolfer.
1: Great.
0: That's going to be good. We'll have it catered by Smoke That Barbecue, and we'll jump right into his performances. We did it last week with Brittany Wright. It's going to be amazing. So thank you for wanting to come.
1: Thank you.
0: You're welcome. What you doing? You at work?
1: I am.
0: you being real inconspicuous.
1: I'm trying to be.
0: All right, I'm going to get you off this line. Tell us the station is sending you to break room sessions.
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0: Absolutely. I can always tell my at-work listeners, and I love you guys so much for listening at work. Thank you. All right, keep listening out for a chance to be a part of the studio audience for break room sessions happening Thursday right here in our studios. Ooh, it's going to be good. Marquise Dolfer is our guest this time. 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

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I'm Cheryl Jackson. Listen, The Fantastic Voyage is setting sail coming up on October the 26th through November 1st. And we've got a special deal here at Praise. We'll give you some money off your cabin. I'll give you details about it next.

0: don't care what you're going through. 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

0: That's my girl. I love her. It's the sounds of the DMV. Juanita Conti there with I Know Who I Am. Come on, Juanita. I love it. Some music that's sitting right here in the DMV. Artists that we're shining the spotlight on right here in the DMV. All right, guys, check it out. 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

0: song on DC's Inspiration Station. I'm Cheryl Jackson. 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
1: The Lord gave me this song in a dream. And when I woke up, I knew that was a healing song. And I knew that God had ordained that because I was going through some spiritual pain of my own. And it was speaking to my soul. I just wanted to encourage other people who might be going through pain that God is a healer. Earth has no sorrow that heaven cannot heal. There's no situation that you're going through that's so difficult that God cannot fix it. I don't care what your friends say. I don't care what your family says. I don't care what whoever's around you says. There's healing. For your soul and for your spirit. So we want you to be encouraged tonight. And not be discouraged.

0: Don't try to fight the battle yourself, but stand still. And look up. God is gonna show up.
1: God is going to show up.
0: He's standing right by.
1: He is standing by.
0: We want to say that one more time for somebody who may be discouraged. Don't be discouraged.

Just call us DC Radio. Why don't you? It's more sounds of the DMV. That's Jeremiah Hicks with My Help on DC's Inspiration Station. That's going to do it for me today. Thank you so much for hanging out. Coming up this week, don't forget, we've got break room sessions, and we'll have more passes for you to come and be a part of it tomorrow. So lock us in for that. We were able to talk with Marquis Dolfer today, who we're featuring on Thursday. His brand new single is called Lean Into You. Make sure you download and stream that. 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Listen, Willie Moore Jr. is coming up next. We'll talk tomorrow. Love you, family. Thanks for hanging. Bye-bye.

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Willie Moe Jr. is on your radio, family. It is the Willie Moe Jr. Show. Family, it is Love You More Monday. And I'm excited about the opportunity that we get to empower you in hopes that you know that to love your neighbor as you love yourself is going to start with you loving you a little bit more. And that's what today is all about. So, family, I know to all my mothers out there, you have poured into your child, you poured into your husband, you poured into so many people, and sometimes you overlook yourself. Well, today we declare in the name of Jesus that you are going to love yourself more. Right now, here's John P. Key, Church Medley, right here on the Willie Moe Jr. Show.

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atmosphere, including the One Voyage Festival in Nassau, Bahamas, with performances from some of the biggest names in music, plus Shift Church with special performances from Jonathan McReynolds, Jacqueline Carr, and Pastor Mike Jr. In a Southern

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2: Put your hands on it. Hands on it. I bet you won't put your hands on it. All right. I'm going to try it like this.

0: find that love never fails.
1: Hey, it doesn't.
0: Come on.
1: It doesn't.
0: It don't always feel good, but it ain't gonna fail.
2: That's true.
0: Hallelujah.
1: But maybe that's not love.
0: Yeah, you right. Listen, I'm not gonna go back and forth with you over that.
1: No, I'm saying if it's failing, it may not be love. A lot of people believe that they're failing at something. And I promise you, if you have a sit down with Jesus, he'll be like, so what did you call that last relationship?
0: They'd be like, love. He'd be like, nah. You ever heard God say, nah, he's in your flesh. Hallelujah.
1: Yeah. Or it could have been infatuation.
0: Is it just infatuation?
1: Should I know that song?
0: They know it. Anywho,
1: okay.
0: Family, listen, it is Love You More Monday. I'm grateful for the opportunity to hang out with you. Here's the thing. I want you to know that today's just going to be a day where we hope that you feel empowered.
1: Mm.
0: Ladies, there has been so much going on specifically with you. You know, I know graduation just finished. Children have camp. A lot of people are funeralizing loved ones. I'm noticing a trend in that. It has just been very, very unique for everybody. But I know that ladies carry emotion

0: a little different than men do. They actually carry it correctly because they're going to communicate about it.
1: That's true.
0: And men just be like, I'm straight. You know what I mean? So, you know, I'm praying for everybody, but specifically to the ladies who have been holding me down. I want to show major love to my cousin Lisa. Okay. I want to show love to my cousin Stephanie. Major love to my cousin Angie. Major love to Auntie Louise, my two sisters, Darlene and Sharon. We call her Sweet Pea. You know, black people, we change the name of people.
1: Sweet Peas.
0: But, you know, funeralized my mom, and that is probably one of the most, probably one of the toughest things that I ever had to do. Of course, you know, my biological mother, she went on to be with the Lord, and I just met her 6 years ago. But my forever mama, that's my best friend, talk 2-3 times a day. But we know that heaven is our reward. We do not grieve like unbelievers. But I tell you what, to have those ladies come around and just love and support and just show love, I'm just outdone with how much love and support that I have. And so people are asking like, hey, how are you doing? I'm like, I'm doing my best. However, I know that I call them the band of ladies, the pointer sisters.
1: Come on, bandit. Not the pointer sisters.
0: Like, y'all the pointer sisters keep coming in here. You're like, boy, you still telling jokes. Just like your mama. But I'm just grateful for the ladies that have been in my life. So major love to them.
1: Amen. And one time for the Caucasians that were at your mother's homegoing service.
0: Yeah. Did I point them out?
1: No, but I noticed them.
0: Yeah.
1: It's not hard to find them when you
0: in a church
1: filled with
0: Brothers.
1: Us.
0: Yeah, but shout out to Incarnate Word. And just thank you, Dwight, for coming. And Cortez and Nia Allen and Javante Patton. You know, my 20, 30, 40 cousins from Louisiana. And major love to Berkeley High School, the city of Berkeley. They gave her so many different proclamations. The city of St. Louis and Berkeley, Missouri gave her a lot of proclamations. So I'm just so honored, man. And I'm learning to be grateful and hearing her voice differently, right? I'm grateful that I get a chance to hear her voice from the inside out, although I would prefer from the outside in.
1: Amen.
0: For real. So family, listen, when we come back, a beautiful opportunity for you to hear a brand new Flat Out Hit of the Week from two great artists.
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9: It's me, Willie Moe Jr. on Praise. 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

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I love that Willie Moore Jr. is so relatable to the younger audience that loves God, that wants to talk about real life topics. He talks about everything from finances to relationships. And that's why I love the Willie Moore Jr. show.

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4: Comes from a man who shares a birthday with your nephew, Ty Delaney, and CeCe Winans. It's called More Than This. Flat Out.

0: CeCe Winans, Ty Delaney.
1: Let me tell you something.
0: Wow.
1: When you can write a song for CeCe Winans and it's good enough that she's like, yeah, I'm going to sing this. Todd, you're doing your thing, sir. Modern day Samus. Yes, modern day Samus right there.
0: Yes, indeed. Major love to CeCe Winans. Still looking amazing, sounding amazing. I call that preserving your gift. She treats her gift correctly. So major love to CeCe Winans and Ty Delaney. You already know what it is, my
1: brother.
0: Come on, somebody. Family, right now, it's time for Jonathan McReynolds. He says, this is your world, God. We just living in it. Right here on the Willie Mo Jr. Show. Flat out.

0: your world. The one and only Jonathan McReynolds.
1: Mm-hmm.
0: Family Stellar Awards came out with their nomination. So major love to everybody who's been nominated. And I want to thank you, Flat Out Family, because we are on the ballot.
1: Yeah, we are.
0: Yes, indeed. The Willie Mo Jr. Show. Is there some way that they can go vote?
1: Yeah, just go to Stellar Awards. I don't know if they can vote now.
0: Not
1: I think
0: now.
1: They had to vote the first time.
0: Okay.
1: And then they got us on the ballot. So now I think it's up to the committee.
0: Okay.
1: And the SAGMA members and all that. But I you know what? I'm grateful.
0: Yeah.
1: Either way it goes. I used to be very competitive when it came to this thing. Yeah. But I'm just like, no, I'm just great. I sound old when I say this. I'm just happy to be in the number.
0: Hey, hallelujah. I know me. Hey, listen. For real.
1: I'm just happy to be in the number. That's
0: yeah,
1: all.
0: Yeah, and I think my competitive spirit when it comes to that stuff is, I don't know, something has died in that too. Like,
1: yeah.
0: My flesh has died to.
1: I'm over it.
0: And I'm not even being wonderful. You know how competitive I am.
1: Yeah.
0: I want to win. And
1: I know how you can be.
0: Yeah, but I think that man died too. I think mm-hmm. that was buried when mom was buried. That was like, nah, I ain't got to compete. I got to enjoy.
1: Facts.
0: And so I'm learning how to enjoy the moments.
1: And I want to say this too. I know that we have an amazing show, and I just want to be faithful to the people that listen to this show
0: yeah.
1: and not feel like if we don't win an award, we let them down.
0: Yeah.
1: No.
0: Yeah. And then if we do win the award, that we lifted them up.
1: Yeah.
0: We just going to lift up the name of Jesus.
1: Hey, glory!
0: Like, if it ain't about Jesus, man, go on about your business.
1: Come on.
0: Life is fleeting, and it is moving fast. And so the one thing I've learned from mama, she told me all the time, boy, slow down.
1: Mm-hmm.
0: All you do is work and get money and move. Boy, go enjoy yourself. So I'm learning now that even in the nomination, when I seen it, I said, ooh, man, I'm just going to enjoy this moment, right? Man, the next move, man, if we decide to go, man, I'm going to enjoy every part of it.
1: Mm-hmm.
0: Because, man, this side of life, man, is fleeting. Heaven is forever.
1: Yeah.
0: So what we build on this earth cannot be prideful and led by ego and how it's going to be self-gratifying. It's like, nah, man, how do we serve people? So even when we do win, it's like, hey, how do we take this
1: right. Praise the Lord.
0: And give God glory for it?
1: Mm-hmm.
0: And I'm still figuring that out. 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

0: Open my eyes.
1: Yeah, that's like classic gospel right there. That sounds good in my shining now.
0: Yes, indeed. You know, today we're kicking off Black Music Month Game Changer. Now, this is similar to what we did for Women's History Month, mm-hmm. where we give you some black music game changers that you may or may not know. And so this series is celebrating an artist who represents where gospel music is heading next. Singer, songwriter, and super producer, Jordan Armstrong! Wait a second, let me brag on my God. You know him. Now, when people think of gospel music, they often think of tradition. Choirs, hymns, the songs that carry generations through difficult times. And although that is amazing, Jordan Armstrong honors that foundation, but he also reminds us that gospel music continues to evolve. With anthems like Favor, Call, Delight, and My God, he builds a reputation for creating music that connects faith with service, but for people who are still searching for hope, purpose, and of course, truth. And that's what makes him a game changer. It's one thing to make music that fits in. It's another thing to make music that stands out while still standing for something, and that something is Jesus Christ. And that's why today we're celebrating the one and only, for the first time this month, Jordan Armstrong. Because Black Music Month isn't about honoring voices that changed the game yesterday. It's also about recognizing the voices help shape the game today, acknowledging the past, celebrating the present, inspiring the future. Jordan Armstrong, you are today's Black Music Month game changer.
1: Congratulations, bro.
0: Shout out to my brother from another mother. 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She's our financial expert, and she's going to teach us how to put a little money in our pocket and or save some. Come on, somebody. We can all use that. It's coming up next, the Willie Mo Jr. Show.

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0: No, William O. Jr. is on your radio. 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
1: I'm here.
0: He is in the building. Mm-hmm. Family, you know, half of the year is actually over. However, it's not too late to assess, readjust, and make some changes when it comes to your finances. Our money expert, Janai Thornton, is going to be teaching us how to do so because this is the mid-year money checkup and check-in. We're going to be hanging out with Janai Thornton when we come back. But right now, here's Anthony Brown, Group Therapy, right here on the Willie Mo Jr. Show.

legacy on One Voyage 2026. Don't miss nonstop entertainment. Nassau Festival with Ship Church performances from Jonathan McReynolds, Ja'Kalen Carr, Pastor Mike Jr., and more. And the Beach Club Party in Bimini. Lock in your cabin.

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1: Mm-hmm.
0: Fam, you know, sometimes it's difficult to see where God is, but I just want to just tell you, like, even when it gets difficult, I want you to say, he right there.
1: Mm-hmm.
0: Yeah, he promised to never leave you nor forsake you, right? Family, of course, you know, half the year is over. However, it is not too late to assess, readjust, and make some changes, especially when it comes to your finances. So, our money expert, Janai Thornton, is here to help us with our mid-year money checkup. Janai Thornton is in the house. Janai, it's June. Can you believe it? Already, it is the perfect time for us right now to revisit our financial goals for this year or create some new ones, right? What advice do you have about assessing and creating new money goals for the rest of the year?
2: Willie, the key word that you just said there is assess. And in order for us to assess anything, particularly our finances, we're going to either have to slow down or stop completely and just pay attention. What do we need to do right now? What's important? Do we need to make a new major purchase, like a new washer and dryer or some new furniture? Do we need to pay off a credit card? Do we need to help our parents with some of their financial expenses? Are we planning for that big vacation? Are we checking our 401k? Whatever it is, assessment is absolutely positively important. Once you do that, that will help you determine what are the key things that you need to focus on for the rest of this year.
0: Indeed. Janai Thornton is the voice you're hearing right now. Of course, she's on location, so if it sounds a little hollow, I want to make sure that you know that she's giving us information on the go. She gives us tools that she actually charged thousands upon thousands of dollars to give. So Janai, we thank you for even being on the road and giving us this pertinent information. If you're just tuning in, like, half of the year is over. So we're actually assessing and readjusting our finances, and Janai Thornton is giving us our mid-year money checkup. Janai, let's talk about benefits. Why do you suggest we review our health, vision, and dental benefits and FSA balances during our mid-year money checkup? Why is that important?
2: Willie, we spend so much money on our benefits. And I see people at the end of the year scrambling, trying to get these things done, get those dentist appointments booked, or get that eye appointment done. So please be intentional. Get all of those key appointments scheduled. Now let's talk about that FSA, that flexible spending account, for just a minute.
0: Yes.
2: That's the money that you're having come out of your check set aside on what looks like a credit card, and you use that to pay your copays, your prescriptions, new contact lenses, whatever it is.
0: Mm-hmm.
2: Check in with your balance right now. That way, again, you're not breaking your neck at the end of the year to use that money up on your FSA card.
0: Got it. So Janai Thornton hanging out with us right now. She's our money expert. If you're just tuning in, it's the mid-year money checkup. Can you believe half of the year is almost over?
1: I can.
0: Let's assess. Let's readjust our finances, okay? When we come back, we're hanging out with Janai Thornton. She's going to help us out. So many people have checked in about their retirement and investments accounts and increasing their retirement contributions. People on the line, and Janai has answers for our finances when we come back. It's the Willie Mo Jr. Show.

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7: At Traffic DC, Maryland, Virginia, brought to you by Jiffy Lube. We got an accident we're watching out in Northeast. This is southbound 295 right at Benning Road, Northeast here on the Anacostia Freeway. Extremely slow traffic backed up from Eastern Avenue. Watch out for delays. Fire and EMS are actually on the scene of that situation. Also looks like traffic is slow northbound on 295 as you move towards the 11th Street Bridge and over towards Benning Road Northeast in like 19 minute delays. 695 northbound moving towards the 3rd Street Tunnel, also a little jammed up here with traffic that we watch. And outbound Suitland Parkway, this is out in Forestville, is moving slow between the Beltway and Pennsylvania Avenue. Also the BW Parkway northbound as you make your way towards 450 in the Beltway. The Beltway local lanes in Alexandria, the outer loop, we're dealing with jammed up traffic. Need a fast, easy...
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0: tribute. Holy You, right here on the Willie Mo Jr. Show.
1: Come on, Ty.
2: Yeah.
0: Ty tribute will be in Stockbridge, Georgia. This weekend, Dwight Stone is in the building.
1: I'll be on the ones and twos.
0: He's going to be on the ones and twos, mama. Those are turntables.
1: Yep. Jacalyn's going to be there. Zacardi Cortez is going to be there. So if you're going to be in the Atlanta area.
0: Yeah.
1: Along with everybody coming down for the World Cup.
0: Yeah, no doubt. And of course, I'm going to be hosting it.
1: Yeah.
0: So it's going to be fun.
1: Yeah, it's going to be fun.
0: We probably have to do a little Father Abraham there.
1: You ready for that?
0: I'm going to work out
1: this week. Okay, you need to work out this week.
0: If you haven't seen Father Abraham, I'll tell you all about it a little later in the show. Of course, you know half of the year is actually over. However, it's not too late to assess, readjust, and make some changes, especially when it comes to our finances. So our money expert, Janai Thornton, is actually here to help us with our mid-year money checkup. Janai, I got to ask you this because many people are asking us all about it. Is this the perfect time or not to review our retirement, our investment accounts, or maybe even increase our retirement contributions? Talk to me, Janai.
3: I think about our retirement money like this. You would never drop your kids off at school and never come back.
0: Thanks.
3: You should not be dropping your retirement money off or contributing to your retirement account and you never check the balance.
0: Mm-hmm.
3: What a good time to check in. So please don't get emotionally attached to what you see. Mm-hmm. Is your account up or down? Is this a perfect time to increase your 401k contribution? Even if it's only by $10, I promise you every single dollar matters. Let's log in and check those retirement balances this month.
0: Mm-hmm. No, that's good. So of course, to those of you who do this through your job, you may feel like, man, you know, I just put it in there and I don't even think about it. A lot of us don't realize that stewarding money becomes a relationship.
1: Mm-hmm.
0: You know, like, theme your days, include your retirement. For me, it's Monday. It's Money Monday. I'm going to look through all of my accounts. I'm going to hang out with my accounts. I'm going to put them on some whiteboards, see where my debt is. Because here's the thing. I believe this, that you need to know how much you owe, because I believe that God could change everything in a day. If somebody walks up to you and say, hey, the Lord told me that I'm supposed to pay off all your debt, how much is it? And if you don't know, man, I think it's about 500.
1: About a quarter of a million?
0: Like, no.
1: No.
0: You should know to the cent. Hey, I need this, and this. And I'm preaching to myself because I haven't done that in a while. But I don't know why it just came up. But I just believe that God is going to bless us with people who want to bless those in the kingdom of God to make sure that they can focus on the call that's on their life and not the bills that are plaguing them and weighing them down. Janai, I got to ask you this last question. Why is it important to consider major expenses coming up in the last half of the year, like back to school expenses, buying new appliances during our mid-year money checkup? Why is that important?
3: There are certain things that we already know that are going to happen that will impact us financially.
0: Yeah.
3: We do not need to get caught off guard.
0: Okay.
3: So whether you are prepping for the holidays at the end of the year, you've got a big trip coming up, it's back to school, whatever it is, you know that it's coming. Go ahead on, assess what that may cost you, and what is the best way for you to prepare for whatever that expense is.
0: Yeah.
3: Yes, don't allow it to stress you out. It is okay to start thinking about and planning for Thanksgiving and Christmas right now. It's all about budgeting.
0: Mm. Yeah, definitely. Janai, we're running out of time, so here's what I'm going to do. I'm going to tell everybody how to get in contact with you. The voice you're hearing is Janai Thornton, and we're discussing the mid-year money checkup. If you say, Willie Mo Jr., it's the middle of the year, I need to look and take a deep dive into my finances, I want to encourage you to follow her on Instagram or Facebook, okay? J-I-N-I Thornton, okay? At Janai Thornton. And then, of course, there's a beautiful opportunity for you to check out her podcast, Thank Me Later. It's available wherever you get your podcasts. All right, family, listen, when we come back, my sister from another mister, Sheree Nicole, is going to be hanging out with us, giving us the top three trending topics in the nation. Stick around. It's the Willie Mo Jr. Show. Flat out.
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13: It's me, Willie Mo Jr. on Praise. Flat out.

Finals news, ticket prices to get into Game 3 have dipped nearly 50%. In the day leading up to the New York Knicks battle with the San Antonio Spurs, the drop pushed the cheapest entry price of nearly $10,000 on Friday night after the Knicks took a 2-0 lead in the championship series to just under $5,000. That's still a lot of money, though. The cheapest resale seats in the rafters of Madison Square Garden were listed for $4,864 late this morning on StubHub, $4,877 on SeatGeek, and $5,446 on Vivid Seats. The price dip comes after the Knicks recommended ticket holders arrive at Madison Square Garden 2 hours before tip-off tonight. This all to accommodate extra security protocol for President Donald Trump and New York City Mayor Zohan Mamdani. They are both expected to attend the game. And I got a lot of people on my social media page saying they are ready to boo our commander-in-chief. They said it, not me. And it'll be interesting to see the juxtaposition, possibly, of cheers and boos, considering the fact that New York City Mayor Zohan Mamdani is going to be there as well. Number two, two Virginia residents have filed a lawsuit trying to stop the UFC fight President Donald Trump is hosting at the White House as part of celebrations for the nation's 250th birthday. The lawsuit was filed Saturday by the Public Integrity Project on behalf of a Vietnam War veteran and a civic activist, and it argues the structure erected on the White House grounds is not authorized without congressional approval or environmental review. It also claims the use of the White House grounds to, quote, stage a private for profit sports event with all the promotional and branding opportunities that accompany such access will financially benefit UFC President Dana White and Trump himself. A report in the spring that Trump brought $50,000 in stock in UFC's parent company is being used to assert that claim. Just messy, messy, messy, Chad. We're going to see what happens. There's been a lot of controversy surrounding this particular event, and I'm not surprised. But again, we shall see. Number three, speaking of spending money, Israel and Iran are going tit for tat with strikes in their worst escalation since the April truce. This all after President Donald Trump told Israel to hold off on retaliating against Iran. According to reports, Trump urged the countries to stop shooting in an early morning social media post today. As the Iran war reaches the 100-day mark, Trump said in an interview with NBC's Meet the Press that he does not plan to withdraw the roughly 50,000 U.S. troops involved until, quote, we have a completion of the war. Hurry up and get this over with. Hurry up. Just hurry up. I'm tired. I'm exhausted. I'm winded. I'm gagged. I'm over it. I'm over it. I just want peace. When I think about the people's lives, the innocent people whose lives are being impacted daily by this, I get sick to my stomach. When I think about all the money that is being spent to keep this going, it is disturbing to me. This needs to end. So let's pray that it does. But let's talk about it. Israel and Iran are going back and forth with strikes in their worst escalation since the April truce. President Donald Trump is urging them to chill and cut it out. Let's talk about it. Hit me up. Or if you want to weigh in on two Virginia residents filing a lawsuit trying to stop the UFC fight President Donald Trump is hosting at the White House as part of celebrations for the nation's 250th birthday. Want to weigh in on that? We can certainly do it. Or if you want to talk all things ticket prices to get into Game 3 of the NBA Finals, they actually dipped nearly 50%. The drop pushed the cheapest entry price of nearly $10,000 on Friday night after the Knicks took a 2-0 lead in the championship series to just under $5,000. Want to talk all things NBA Finals or anything else, hit me up, Instagram and or X, formerly known as Twitter. The handle is at Sheree_Nicole, S-H-A-R-I_N-Y-C-L-E.

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2: DMV, let's check out the traffic on the Beltway.
3: Yeah, well, traffic brought to you by attorney, Big Al, the law officer, Richard Klein. Good afternoon, D.C. Mountain in Virginia. We start off with an accident. This is out in the BW Parkway northbound at 410. And traffic is actually backed up out there. Watch out. Looks like fire and EMS are actually on the scene. Suitland Parkway outbound from the Beltway towards Pennsylvania Avenue is also jammed up here with traffic. As we're watching slow ups on 395 southbound as you make your way towards the 14th Street Bridge, in which traffic volume picks up at the 3rd Street Tunnel. Also moving towards the 3rd Street Tunnel on 695 northbound from 8th Street Southeast, and then making your way towards the 3rd Street Tunnel is actually jammed up out in VA on 95 southbound, moving towards Woodbridge out in Springfield. 24-minute delays. Also, the Beltway local lanes in Alexandria is jammed up here. Hurt in an accident? 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Attorney Big Al is the law officer, Richard Klein. 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
1: We do.
0: It is the Willie Mo Jr. Show. Mm-hmm. Family, big, big day here on the show because, believe it or not, half of the year is gone. Mm-hmm. It is all over with.
1: It's so hard to say goodbye.
0: To yesterday. Mm-hmm. No matter how hard it is, it's gone.
1: It's
0: Let's
1: gone.
0: Get that out of the way.
1: Yeah.
0: So, family, I want to talk to you a little bit more about mid-year money checkup and check-in. But I want to just kind of turn the corner about legacy planning. Mm-hmm. Because here's the thing. If you have not been through it, you will go through it at some point.
1: True.
0: And here's the thing. If you've been through it, chances are later on, preferably you live to 150 years old if
1: really?
0: You choose. But man, you got a legacy plan. What does that mean? Like, what does legacy planning look like? The one thing black folk don't want to talk about is the afterlife and going home to be with the Lord. But we preach about it, sing about it every single Sunday. And you listening to worship, I'd rather have Jesus, you know, Jesus over there if you want to see him in the face.
1: You're right.
0: And we have to talk about this. I'm going to give you some tools on how to have that hard conversation with your loved one
1: Ooh.
0: When it comes to legacy planning when we come back. Right now, here's Darius Brooks, the Tommies. My mind's made up right here on the Willie Mo Jr. Show. Flat out.

0: What's up, y'all? This is Will Smith, and you're listening to my boy, Willie Moore Jr. on the Willie Moore Jr. Show. Flat out.
1: Hallelujah. Hallelujah. Let's just take it back a little bit. One, two, three, say. You might as well go ahead and get your dance on.

0: many of you all know, my forever mama, she went on home to be with the Lord, 85 years young, and so grateful for her life. I pray that you have a smile on your face, you know, when your loved one goes, because I invested so much time, so many flights and time just with mama during this dialysis journey, and she won on the other side, and I'm grateful for the opportunity that I had to celebrate her life. And there's one thing that I'm really, really proud of: our legacy planning.
1: She had a will.
0: Mom fought me tooth and nail about this will, right? Because she was like, you don't want to do nothing but just, you just want to take some of that money. And I opened up my phone. I showed her one of my accounts. I said, Mama, this is my account. She was like, let me see, make sure your name on there. She said, ooh.
2: Let me make sure.
0: Yeah. She was like, hey, wait a minute. Let me see that. Pull it down to what the name say. I was like, see, that's me. Oh, it is you. Boy, you did good.
1: At least she was having fun with it.
0: No, she was serious. Like, because, you know, African-American people who do a little bit or feel like they ain't really got a lot, they still hold on to it so tight. Mm. And so I said, hey, we got to go ahead and make a will. And here's the thing. I don't want to be in there with you. I want you to go in there and I want you to tell people what you want to do with your finances, with your house, with your car. So you're not going to be in there? I'm like, no. Well, we want you to be in there. I'm like, no. I don't want to pressure you or make you feel like you have to do anything for me. But I do want you to assign it, because I don't want it in probate. To those of you who don't know, if you don't have things assigned, it can be just in probate, meaning that it's in court. And that's the hardest thing ever to go through while you're grieving your loved one. And so it has been my mission this last 2 weeks. I'm like, I got to tell people how easier it was for me grieving, knowing that our affairs were in order. I want you to ask yourself three things. If mom or a loved one left, where's her life insurance and does she have any? Number two, I want to ask you this. If there is a bank account with her name on it, is there a POD? Who is the beneficiary to that bank account? POD.
1: What does POD stand for?
0: Pay on death. Okay. So when somebody dies, who's going to be paid out? Because that bank will not give you anything. Even if you have a death cert, if no beneficiary is listed on that account, it just stays.
1: Wow.
0: Right? And the last thing I want you to do is, if there is a house that's there, is there a beneficiary to that deed? Right? You say, Willie, I don't know none of that. How am I going to talk to my mom or my cousin or my brother or my husband or my wife, whoever that loved one is? How do you have a hard conversation to make sure that even in death, God still gets the glory? We want to make sure that you're not bickering. To those of you who are coming from well-to-do families, this can be the hardest time of your life because your loved one is gone. And it can also be the most tumultuous situation you've been through, because your loved ones may believe that they are entitled to something that your loved one never put on paper.
1: It's true.
0: This is the time when families break up. I want to keep those families together. When we come back, I want to share with you how to have the hard conversation in legacy planning when we come back.
3: Woo.
0: All right, it's the Willie Moe Jr. Show. Flat Out.

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4: All right, so traffic brought to you by Compassion International. This go around jammed up here on 395. This is southbound out in Arlington, VA, over by the Pentagon exit, moving towards King Street. Watch out for delays. Also, an accident to report to you out on 295. This is northbound just after Pennsylvania Avenue Southeast. Extremely slow traffic backed up from the 11th Street Bridge. Things are looking a little slow on, in the 3rd Street Tunnel. This is southbound between D Street Northwest, moving towards the Southeast Southwest Freeway. Also looking at 695, this is northbound as you make your way over towards 8th Street Southeast and then the 3rd Street Tunnel out in Forestville. Suitland Parkway outbound, moving towards the Beltway, is jammed up. We got an accident on the BW Parkway northbound at 410. Imagine a child in extreme poverty waiting over 300.
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1: I love this song the more I hear it. It's not getting old to me.
0: No, this one of the ones.
1: This is one of those ones. It's not getting old to me at all. Some songs we play, I'm like, all right.
0: Yeah, that was good. It, you know, 3 months.
1: Yeah, four months. Yeah,
0: and might even win a Stella Award. But some of them songs going to be like the old school songs. When you hear Hezekiah Walker, you will get
1: when
0: better.
1: You hear BB and CC, to this day, it still sounds good. This is one of those. Yeah.
0: Mm-hmm. Yes, Lord. So, family, listen, we've been discussing legacy planning. Mm-hmm. Of course, many of you all know my mom. She went on to be with the Lord. Thank you so much for so many calls, and thank you so much for so many Instagram and Facebook messages. I love you. I've seen most of them. I've been taking my time with this. It's something that my heart has been preparing for a very long time. I was adopted. My parents were older. My mom adopted me when she was 36 years old. Dad was 46 years old. And at 7 years old, they told me, you better get you an education. I said, why I got to get an education? We don't know how long we're going to be here. I was like, that is nothing you want to tell a seven-year-old.
1: They were being honest, sir.
0: And, you know, finally, later on in life, they said, you know, our prayer every single night was, Lord, let us live to see that boy get grown. I said, man, that's a great prayer. He said, you know, the Lord not only let me see you get grown, heck, he let me see you get old. Because, boy, you done got old. Ain't got no hair on your head or nothing. Lord, have mercy. I'm like, mama. That's what I find myself saying all the time. Mama, you can't say that. But we're talking about legacy planning. And I'm so grateful for the life of Flora Bell Moore, my mom, because she had her affairs in order. And I think it is my duty to do the due diligence to make sure that the Flat Out family, they have their affairs in order as well. Mm-hmm. Because it's one thing to be mourning and then having to find everything. And do you have this and do you have that? So I challenged you last break to make sure that you know where life insurance is. And if you're getting up in age, don't be afraid to have that conversation with your sons, your daughters, your grandchildren, and say, hey, here's my life insurance stuff. You know, when I show my life insurance, I always tell them, I'm worth more alive. You know, I have to get that disclaimer, like, hey, wait, right. I'm worth more alive. And then secondly, I want to make sure to my teenagers that you go to the bank and you say, hey, I want to fill out a POD form. That's a pay on death. And you just simply fill out a piece of paper and you write down who you would like to have access to your bank account when it's over. And then finally, when it comes to your house and your properties and stuff or your cars, you want to make sure that you also have a beneficiary there too. I encourage you to get a lawyer and pay the money, get it done. You know, some people do a trust because it's a lot more solid, but don't want to get too confusing. But to those of you who are like, I don't want no lawyer, I ain't got that much to be doing all that, at least do a POD, at least change, put a beneficiary on your home and your cars so your loved ones can make sure that they're okay. And then finally, you know, just making sure that to those of you who can, get a will, get a trust, and assign things to your family members. You say, Willie Mo Jr., I'm going to do that. And to those of you who have to have the hard conversation with your granny, your auntie, your mom, or your dad, if they're still on this side of heaven, I want you to have that hard conversation. Here's the easiest way. Do it yourself first. Mm. When I started my legacy planning, the easiest way to show my mom was to say, look, this is what I have to do. It's taking me a little longer because I got a little more.
1: I'm glad you said that.
0: But I'm doing it myself. You can't minister something that you're not doing yourself. Even if you're in your 30s and your 40s and you feel like you're going to live forever, lie. That's not the truth. Once I show mom, hey, this is what I'm working on with my legacy planning, I have to do it because I have children, I have friends, I'm going to have a wife, right? So I have to do this. I show her, you doing it too? I'm like, yeah. All right, well, I do it. And that really allowed her to drop her guards.
1: I like that.
0: Because I was doing it too.
1: I like that. I'm going to write my dad in my will and be like, hey, I put you in my will. Am I in yours?
0: That's a good way to communicate. That is a good way to communicate.
1: I'm serious. You're in my will.
0: I know we laughing, but hey, dad, things happen. I put you in my will. How's your legacy planning going?
1: Right.
0: Legacy planning? Now, what does that mean? And then you get a chance to have that conversation. All right.
1: I like it.
0: Indeed. Family, listen, when we come back, we're hanging out with a woman who's created a legacy that could never fade.
2: Sybil Wilkes.
1: Sybil Wilkes.
0: Just hanging out with us next. Stick around.

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We're taking over the high seas with nonstop energy, epic parties, live performances, comedy, wellness, and next-level curated experiences. All in an elevated, adults-only atmosphere, including the One Voyage Festival in Nassau, Bahamas, with performances from some of the biggest names in music, plus Ship Church with special performances from Jonathan McReynolds, Jacqueline Carr, and Pastor Mike Jr. in a Southern show.

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1: It's Sybil Wilkes with what we need to know. President Trump urges Israeli Prime Minister Netanyahu to delay any retaliatory strikes on Iran to preserve ongoing peace talks after Iran targeted Israel Sunday. In Ohio, a manhunt is underway after gunmen shot 12 people at Toledo's Old West End Festival. President Trump walked off of NBC's Meet the Press set over fraud claims while L.A. Mayor Karen Bass heads to a November runoff against L.A. Councilwoman Mitya Ramen. Fans are remembering Chicago Bulls legend and broadcaster Stacey King, who passed away suddenly at the age of 59. And Scary Movie 6 tops the box office with $55 million in its opening weekend, while Madison Square Garden cancels outdoor watch parties for Monday night's Game 3 due to presidential security. I'm Sybil Wilkes. Be informed, be empowered.

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3: It's me, Willie Mo Jr. on Praise. Flat out.

0: time for the praise break.
1: Yeah.
0: This is the moment where Dwight Stone gets on the ones and twos. Mm-hmm. Mama, those are turntables.
1: Yep.
0: And I believe he's bridging the gap between the streets and the church. What we have, Dwight?
1: Today is the legacy mix. I was inspired last hour. We were talking about legacy planning and all of that kind of stuff. And I'm glad that we are turning the corner. We're having the taboo conversations on the radio. That is so good. So we're going to go ahead and launch this mix, and we're going to do it in 5,
0: 4,
1: 3,
0: 2,
1: 1.
0: Yes, sir.

0: something too.
1: Yes, sir. Hi, me and D Stones on the ones and twos. You feeling this mix right here? Well, guess what? You can get the link. Just be one of the first 10 to DM me at Dwight Stone on all social media. It's the Praise Break. Let's go. Let's go. Let's go.

0: Family, that is it for the praise break today. I pray you enjoyed it. And if you'd like to get this mix along with seven others for a grand total of eight to represent the new thing, somebody say new thing, that God is doing in your life, I want to be a blessing to you today. And all you got to do is be one of the first 48 people to DM me. That's right. You got to use some urgency now. Now, if you're driving, focus on your driving. But if you're not driving, be one of the first 48 people to DM me at Dwight Stone on Instagram, at DJ Dwight Stone on Facebook. And I am so honored to do this for you every day. I don't get a chance every day to say thank you. But to those of you who roll with me and rock with me every day in the final hour of the Willie Moore Jr. Show, can I just say thank you? And thank you for telling other people about the mix, too. I appreciate that. But I ain't going to hold you. Sharina Cole's coming back. Your brother Willie Moore Jr. is coming back with a motivational moment. And you know I got to say it. Jesus coming back. Hey, glory. Right here, it's the Willie Moore Jr. Show. Flat out.
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2: Alright, so traffic brought to you by Mothers Against Drunk Driving. Things moving around, or traffic I should say, moving around in the 3rd Street Tunnel northbound is really jammed up between D Street Northwest moving towards New York Avenue, in which New York Avenue outbound making your way out of the district moving towards Bladensburg Road Northeast. We got delays up towards Brentwood Parkway. Also, looks like slow ups here on Suitland Parkway outbound from Stanton Road Southeast out towards Branch Avenue, with 695 southbound also moving slow on your way towards the 11th Street Bridge. As we're looking at slow ups on the BW Parkway southbound moving towards Powder Mill Road. And we still got reports of this accident on 270 northbound after Old Georgetown Road. For victims of drunk and drug driving, your grief is unique, but...
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Atmosphere, including the One Voice Festival in Nassau, Bahamas, with performances from some of the biggest names in music, plus Shift Church with special performances from Jonathan McReynolds, Jacqueline Carr, and Pastor Mike Jr., and a Southern

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2: Somebody make some noise in here tonight. We've come to praise one God, one name, and is worthy of all our praise. Come on and help me praise him. Yes.

0: Finals news, ticket prices to get into Game 3 have dipped nearly 50%. In the day leading up to the New York Knicks battle with the San Antonio Spurs, the drop pushed the cheapest entry price of nearly $10,000 on Friday night after the Knicks took a 2-0 lead in the championship series to just under $5,000. That's still a lot of money, though. The cheapest resale seats in the rafters of Madison Square Garden were listed for $4,864 late this morning on StubHub, $4,877 on SeatGeek, and $5,446 on Vivid Seats. The price dip comes after the Knicks recommended ticket holders arrive at Madison Square Garden 2 hours before tip-off tonight. This all to accommodate extra security protocol for President Donald Trump and New York City Mayor Zohan Mamdani. They are both expected to attend the game. And I got a lot of people on my social media page saying they are ready to boo our commander-in-chief. They said it, not me, and it'd be interesting to see the juxtaposition, possibly, of cheers and boos, considering the fact that New York City Mayor Zohan Mamdani is going to be there as well. Number two, two Virginia residents have filed a lawsuit trying to stop the UFC fight President Donald Trump is hosting at the White House as part of celebrations for the nation's 250th birthday. The lawsuit was filed Saturday by the Public Integrity Project on behalf of a Vietnam War veteran and a civic activist, and it argues the structure erected on the White House grounds is not authorized without congressional approval or environmental review. It also claims the use of the White House grounds to, quote, stage a private for profit sports event with all the promotional and branding opportunities that accompany such access will financially benefit UFC President Dana White and Trump himself. A report in the spring that Trump brought $50,000 in stock in UFC's parent company is being used to assert that claim. Just messy, messy, messy, Chad. We're going to see what happens. There's been a lot of controversy surrounding this particular event, and I'm not surprised. But again, we shall see. Number three, speaking of spending money, Israel and Iran are going tit for tat with strikes in their worst escalation since the April truce. This all after President Donald Trump told Israel to hold off on retaliating against Iran. According to reports, Trump urged the countries to stop shooting in an early morning social media post today. As the Iran war reaches the 100-day mark, Trump said in an interview with NBC's Meet the Press that he does not plan to withdraw the roughly 50,000 U.S. troops involved until, quote, we have a completion of the war. Hurry up and get this over with. Hurry up. Just hurry up. I'm tired. I'm exhausted. I'm winded. I'm gagged. I'm over it. I'm over it. I just want peace. When I think about the people's lives, the innocent people whose lives are being impacted daily by this, I get sick to my stomach. When I think about all the money that is being spent to keep this going, it is disturbing to me. This needs to end. So let's pray that it does. But let's talk about it. Israel and Iran are going back and forth with strikes in their worst escalation since the April truce. President Donald Trump is urging them to chill and cut it out. Let's talk about it. Hit me up. Or if you want to weigh in on two Virginia residents filing a lawsuit trying to stop the UFC fight President Donald Trump is hosting at the White House as part of celebrations for the nation's 250th birthday. Want to weigh in on that? We can certainly do it. Or if you want to talk all things ticket prices to get into Game 3 of the NBA Finals, they actually dipped nearly 50%. The drop pushed the cheapest entry price of nearly $10,000 on Friday night after the Knicks took a 2-0 lead in the championship series to just under $5,000. Want to talk all things NBA Finals or anything else, hit me up, Instagram and or X, formerly known as Twitter. The handle is at Sheree underscore Nicole, S-H-A-R-I underscore N-Y-C-O-L-E.
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0: I finish Anthony Evans right here on the Willie Mo Jr. Show.
1: Wow.
0: Indeed. You know, it's so amazing that you played Anthony Evans. I was actually watching his sister, and she was doing a podcast. She was actually talking about grief. Like, I've really just immersed myself in grief and just, you know, kind of learning it because I have the ability to perform, right? Mm-hmm. Like, I perform so much in my life that I can even perform through grief, or I can do the Tyler Perry role. Like, I can just start creating and never facing it. And so what I've learned now is just to sit there, feel it. And one thing that I've learned now is that I journal, and I've always journaled, mm-hmm. but now I do 2 pages of journal. I write my mom a letter, and then I write a letter to God. And when I say write a letter, hey, mom, the crazy thing today is that I finally mustered the energy to clean out your closet. That was very difficult. Girl, you know you had some clothes. Why you ain't never wore, you know, and just had some fun, this, and this. I'm like, and then I end with 3 things that I'm grateful for. I'm so grateful that I had the opportunity to see you in this outfit. I'm grateful that you did this, and I'm grateful you did that. Then I turn the page on the back of what I just wrote. I say, God, man, what an amazing day that you gave me. I'm so grateful that this, and this. God, I'm still a little confused over the fact that but I'm sure in your time it'll be good. And so I write as if, even though I don't get a chance to speak to her in the physical, I get a chance to speak to her on paper. And then finally, I get a chance to talk to my father about some of the grievances that I may have. And so why am I telling you this? I'm telling you this because many people in the body of Christ, sometimes we don't believe in practical ways of getting over things.
2: True.
0: Or how to navigate through things. We give it to the Lord, but then we still fight with it. But God has given us so many other tools. I want to say this correctly. Choose your words correctly, Willie. The Bible is our foundation. And on that foundation, he's also given us practical tools. So don't over-spiritualize the grief process. Don't over-spiritualize sometimes of us fighting anxiety. God gives us the word that settles our spirit, and he gives us practical tools to work in our flesh. Because our flesh can fight us, man. It can make you question everything that God is doing in the spirit. But God gives us tools, and one of those tools is journaling. Here's the thing. To those of you who have been praying for me, I appreciate it. To those of you who are declaring the blessing of the Lord over this show, I appreciate it. More than anything, I just want to share that I have learned so much in these last 4 weeks about God. And the one thing I love about God is that he promised to never leave us nor forsake us. Mm. And he also challenges us not to be alone. So I've been surrounded by love. I've been surrounded by friends. As much as I want to go in my cave, I would rather just sit there and come up with a song and a new movie and all of this. I said, no, you said it's not good to be alone. So even though my social battery is on 7%, I bring those people around just because God said that, and I'm able to rejuvenate, and I just appreciate his word because it's teaching me how to navigate, and his practical ways are teaching me how to learn. And so keep praying for your nephew as I'm praying for you. And to those of you who don't know Jesus because of what you've seen church people do or what people have said, say this simple prayer with me. Say, Lord God, I repent for all parts of me that are still struggling to be like you. I surrender my all to you. I confess that Jesus Christ is Lord. I confess that he died on the cross. I confess that he rose again. I confess that I welcome him to be the Lord of my life. And with my confession and my internal belief, I'm saved in Jesus' name. And around here, we like to say,
3: you say, baby!
0: Yes, Lord. Family, listen, if you said that for the first time, I want to encourage you to text me 314-470-8514. Again, it's 314-470-8514. Go ahead and text your nephew. Make sure that you hit us up. And I love y'all, man. Thank you so much for welcoming me back. The White Stone, thank you so much for holding down this show to the best of your ability. Major love to everybody who's called. I honor and appreciate you. It's the Willie Mo Jr. Show. Flat out.
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2: Well, traffic brought to you by, looks like, the Crohn's and Colitis Foundation. 95 southbound out in Springfield, VA. We got this accident moved to the right shoulder, and actually the right shoulder is blocked. This is at exit 169. Southbound 95 in Prince George's County, a slow traffic situation between 212 and, of course, the Beltway. Looks like out in Hyattsville, Baltimore Avenue, northbound and southbound, water main repairs has the left lane blocked. This is southbound at Hamilton Avenue. Also, Baltimore Avenue northbound at Hamilton Avenue. The left lane is closed due to this water main breakout in Hyattsville once again. Also, looking at slow traffic moving around on 395 southbound between 6th and 7th Street Southwest, moving towards 14th Street. Also, the 3rd Street Tunnel northbound. 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Learn more at Crohn'sColitisFoundation.org. 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

Happy Monday, family. It is your girl, Darlene, from The Nightly Spirit. And let me just tell you something. We are at the start of something that's going to be so much fun with you and me. I am jet setting across different cities for the next couple of weeks because it is summer and it's time to be outside. So yesterday would have been Prince's 68th birthday. So I am still out here in Minneapolis, Minnesota, just taking in the views. The city that's known for creativity and innovation, and they've got beautiful lakes up here. Of course, it's the home of the legendary Mall of America. But tonight is not about shopping. It's about reflection, because being in Prince's hometown and celebrating what would have been his 68th birthday reminds me of something very powerful, you know, because Prince never became who he was overnight. You know, there are people that are in this city right now that remember him when he was a kid. So I want to talk about it tonight. We're going to get into some discussion, because anybody that knows your girl Darlene knows that I was Prince's number one fan. So, you know, those of you that get mad and get religious on me, just hear me out. Coming up 17 minutes away, broadcasting live from Minneapolis, Minnesota, right here on The Nightly Spirit.

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Atmosphere, including the One Voice Festival in Nassau, Bahamas, with performances from some of the biggest names in music, plus Shift Church with special performances from Jonathan McReynolds, Jacalyn Carr, and Pastor Mike Jr., and a Southern Show.

It's the Nightly Spirit, your girl Darlene. We're getting into this chat room topic. I am broadcasting live tonight from Minneapolis, Minnesota. This is something that I've wanted to do for a long time. I wanted to go to Paisley Park, right, and celebrate Prince's birthday as he would have been 68 years old yesterday. I'm still here in Minneapolis, still taking in the views, but reflecting. I'm always reflecting, having some life reflection and some growth conversations with me and the Lord. You know what I'm saying? And as we celebrate the life and legacy of Prince, I just want us to remember something. Before there were awards, before the fame, before the legacy, there was a young person who had dreams. A young person that could only see so far into his own future, just like you, just like me. So tonight, I have this question for you. If your 15-year-old self met you today, what would they think? Would they be proud? Would it be surprised? Would they be inspired? Or would your 15-year-old self be confused? You know, I can't believe that we made it this far. What would your 15-year-old self think about you today? I'm going to be honest. I think that my 15-year-old self would be like, radio? You didn't see that coming, did you? And I did not. But I think about, you know, the things that I've come through. I probably, you know, if I were 15 today, first of all, I would be like Generation Alpha. I probably would be asking myself a million questions. But what was your 15-year-old self think of who you have become today? Can we talk about that tonight? 1-877-345-7747. Would younger you be proud of who you are today? 1-877-345-7747. Live from Minneapolis, Minnesota. Talk to you, girl, tonight right here on The Nightly Spirit.

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0: You're the reason why.
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Spirit, your girl Darlene and family tonight. I am broadcasting from Minneapolis, Minnesota. You know, this is the hometown of the legendary Prince, and being here, it's kind of making me feel nostalgic because every great story starts with a younger version of ourselves, right? Before life happened, before responsibilities, before heartbreak, before mortgages, before careers, before children, before all the things, there was a younger you. There was a younger you that was dreaming and believing and imagining. So tonight, I have this question. If the younger version of you could sit across from you right now, what would they say? Would they be amazed? Would they be proud? What would they be shocked about you, what you've survived? Would they be happy that you kept going? Because I believe a lot of us spend so much time looking ahead that we forget how far we've already come. You know what I mean? So my question tonight is, would younger you be proud of you? I want you to talk to me tonight. I'm broadcasting live from Minneapolis, Minnesota. Still celebrating Prince's 68th birthday because I'm his number one fan. That's just what it is. June 7th was yesterday. And all of the Prince fans that are listening to me tonight, you see what I'm saying? Yeah, purple hearts everywhere. But what we're talking about, you know, is just the nostalgia of this city. I am able to sit here and I could be passing people that used to go, you know, to see Prince at Paisley Park, you know, all the time when he was alive. But what I really want to talk about is your 15-year-old self. If your 15-year-old self were able to have a conversation with you today, would they be proud? What would they say to you? You know, survival is an accomplishment. If you look back over your life from when you were 15 up until now, you've survived a lot of things, right? You found Jesus too, didn't you? Listen, there's a lot for your 15-year-old self to know about who you are. What do you think your 15-year-old self would say about you today? 1-877-345-7747. And let me just tell you something. Success is not about money. It's about who you've become in the eyes of God. Who were you sent to be, and did you become that? Right? 1-877-345-7747. Call your girl tonight. In my chat room from Minneapolis, Minnesota, on the Nightly Spirit.

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11: Meals from those years are hard to forget. It was all white bread and whole milk, hamburger casseroles and quiche Lorraines. All with a side of cigarettes. We ate salads as desserts. We knew a party was classy if it had a cheese log. And we never missed an after-dinner smoke. It didn't matter if we were in our dining rooms, a burger joint, or the ritziest of restaurants. There'd be an ashtray on every table. And that very particular flavor in every meal. We smoked for breakfast, lunch, and dinner. It's amazing that our food could taste like anything else. If that was you then, get your lung screened now. 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This PSA was made possible by industry funding and guidance from lung cancer patient groups.

It is the Nightly Spirit. Your girl, Darlene, I'm having such a great time in Minneapolis tonight. But listen, I just want to say that, you know, it's been a beautiful moment for me to go back and reflect. I'm digging a little deeper. Y'all know I'm going to be jet setting, going to different cities, and y'all are just going to go with me. And all weekend, you know, we've been celebrating, you know, Paisley Park, Prince's birthday, all that good stuff. So tonight I've come up with this question. If your 15-year-old self were to meet you today, would they be proud of you? What would you tell them? And what would they say to you? What do you think? And let me just say this too, fam. Some of you might realize, you know, I didn't become what I planned, but I became who God called me to be. That would be my answer. I did not become who I planned to be, but God settled me in who I am sent to be, which is so important. That is the most important thing. But we're going to kick off the next hour of the Nightly Spirit. I hope y'all just going to keep hanging out with me as I fly from here to there. But we're in Minneapolis tonight, the home of Prince. Yes, I have walked the Mall of America today, and I could not dare walk at home. It's too much. That was too much. But anyway, 1-877-345-7747. I want to know if your younger 15-year-old self could sit across from you right now, what would they say to you? Would they be amazed at who you've become? Would they be proud? Would they be shocked that you survived so much? Or would they be happy that you kept going? Let's talk about it. 1-877-345-7747 is your girl Darlene on the Nightly Spirit.

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